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0: No problem picking the song from the Red Hot Chili Peppers. I'm a huge... Saw them live. Changed my life. You know what I mean?
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0: 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You have a great night. We'll crank this up nice and loud for you.
2: 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Thank you so much. You have a great day as well.
0: Bye, Andrew.
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I'm Tony the Reno. All Request Hour continues. Have you sat down and watched that cartoon version of Stranger Things? Yeah, a little kiddish, but we love it nevertheless. One from the soundtrack from it now.

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1: I'm Tony Lorino. Have you seen the changes if they do this daylight savings time elimination thing? It's going to be dark pretty late in the morning. 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All of this.

groups of the 90s making a big debut this summer back in the day. Who are we talking about? What song was out there? You know the year. You could win some cash. Let's play the throwback timeline at 8 minutes.

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0: 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In the year we're talking about, Nintendo 64 is out, and we are playing on hot summer nights like this. Just crank the AC, sit in the basement, play some Nintendo 64. It's going to be a good one. Blue M&Ms replace the tan color.

0: with our votes. And Wannabe from the Spice Girls, one of the most influential pop acts of the 90s, released this summer in what year? 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
0: And what year is it that we are looking at the new Nintendo 64 on our game console for the first time? Blue M&Ms replace tan, and the Spice Girls release Wannabe in the summer of what year? Well, if you guessed 1996, yeah, you got it right. Time for us to zig-a-zig. Ah, don't you think?

103.7. I'm Tony the Reno. Thank you for having us on tonight. And you know, when you start your day, it's Paul Landecker. The guy never stops. Get going with Paul and a smile on your face every weekday morning. 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

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I'm Tony Lorino. Reflecting on that time in the 90s where everything for a hot minute was reggae. We're not quite sure why, but we'll take it with songs like this.

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I'm Tony DeReno. Thank you for having us on tonight. 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
0: That gets the good summer vibes going with LFO. I'm Tony the Reno, class of 1999. It's an hour of your hits and more to get the summer vibes going. Literally this time of year, summer 1999. He's moving from General Hospital on to the radio. He wasn't the first to do it. It almost mirrors Rick Springfield in a lot of ways, doesn't it? Who are we talking about? We'll jog your memory with a little music to shake our bonbon with. 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

Kits 103.7. I'm Tony Lorino, class of 99. It's all you tonight on the Late Night Class Reunion. Was this a part of every breakup you went through in the 90s? Or did it just feel that way, huh? Third Eye Blind with that breakup soundtrack song. Here's How's It Gonna Be.

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16: This ain't no disco.

Mainly cloudy skies expected overnight with a slight chance of thunderstorms. Lows dip down to about 67. Daytime highs approaching 76. Tuesday, sunshine mixed with clouds at times. Lows around 61. Tuesday night, clear skies. Clear skies and dry Wednesday and Thursday. Upper 70s. Wednesday, low 80s by Thursday. Looking at the long range, 81 Friday, 79 Saturday, and 81 on Sunday. Right now, it's 75 degrees. I'm staff meteorologist Kara Foster. Classic.

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0: those little records weren't just hits. They were the soundtrack to our lives. First loves, summer road trips, Friday nights with friends, and quiet Sunday mornings. Somehow, the right song always seemed to be there. Some artists gave us one unforgettable hit. Others filled both sides of the record box. But every 45 has a story. 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Because great songs never really go away. They just wait for the needle to drop.
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Lows level off around 67 overnight under partly cloudy skies. High temperatures reach up to 76. Tuesday, sunshine mixed with clouds at times. Clear skies, Tuesday night, lows dip down to about 61. Bright sunshine and dry, Wednesday and Thursday, upper 70s. Wednesday, low 80s by Thursday. Taking a look at the extended forecast, 81 Friday, 79 Saturday, and 81 on Sunday. Right now, it's 75 degrees. I'm Staff Meteorologist Kara Foster. Classic.

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0: 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Nothing but smooth hits, sunny vibes, and Lake Michigan life. 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

Lows dip down to about 67 overnight under mainly cloudy skies. Daytime highs approaching 76. Tuesday, sunshine mixed with clouds at times. Lows level off around 61. Tuesday night, clear skies. Clear skies and dry Wednesday and Thursday. Upper 70s. Wednesday, low 80s by Thursday. Taking a look at the extended forecast, 81 Friday, 79 Saturday, and 81 on Sunday. Right now, it's 73 degrees. I'm staff meteorologist Kara Foster.

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Lows dip down to about 67 overnight under mainly cloudy skies. Daytime highs approaching 76. Tuesday, sunshine mixed with clouds at times. Lows level off around 61. Tuesday night, clear skies. Clear skies and dry Wednesday and Thursday, upper 70s. Wednesday, low 80s by Thursday. Taking a look at the extended forecast, 81 Friday, 79 Saturday, and 81 on Sunday. Right now, it's 72 degrees. I'm staff meteorologist Kara Foster.

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Partly cloudy today with daytime highs approaching 76. Lows level off around 61. Tonight, clear skies. Daytime highs approaching 78. Tomorrow, ample sunshine expected. Ample sunshine expected Thursday with daytime highs approaching 82. 81, slight chance of thunderstorms Friday. Taking a look at the extended forecast, 79 Saturday, 81 Sunday, and 81 on Monday. Currently, it's 72 degrees. I'm staff meteorologist Kara Foster.

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0: 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They just wait for the needle to drop.
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4: The South Haven Steelheaders annual fish boil is Saturday, August 8th from 4 until 6:30 at the Huron Street Pavilion. 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
1: ABC News, I'm Stephanie Officer. Tomorrow marks 5 months since the war with Iran started, and today, while on his way to Michigan, President Trump said he's in no rush to reach another ceasefire deal. The Strait of Hormuz is pretty much closed to maritime traffic, and there are threats to ships in the alternate route, the Red Sea.
2: I have a lot of patience. I have plenty of time. Plenty of time. Their whole shoreline's wiped out. The Strait is in very good shape. And we're talking right now. You know, they wanted to talk.
1: A spokesman for Iran's foreign ministry says they have not asked to resume talks. In Seattle, the King County Medical Examiner's Office has identified the victims of Sunday's shooting at a food festival. They are 56-year-old Ashley Whitehead and 44-year-old Carlos Israel Sanchez Villalaba. Officials say the third person who died is one of the suspects, 19-year-old Junior C. Nico Semo. A 15-year-old is in custody. Police are still searching for a third suspect. This is ABC News.
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3: Southwest Michigan weather. Cloudy skies with a few peaks of sun today, with daytime highs approaching 75. Lows level off around 61 tonight, partly cloudy. Highs level off around 77 tomorrow, mainly sunny skies. Low 80s Thursday and Friday, with a slight chance for storms Friday. Take a look at the extended forecast, 79 Saturday, 81 Sunday, and 82 on Monday. Currently, it's 72 degrees. That's your updated forecast. I'm meteorologist Paul Trombley.

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0: 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Nothing but smooth hits, sunny vibes, and Lake Michigan life. 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

Cloudy skies with a few peaks of sun today, with daytime highs approaching 75. Lows level off around 61 tonight, partly cloudy. Highs level off around 77 tomorrow, mainly sunny skies. Low 80s Thursday and Friday, with a slight chance for storms Friday. Take a look at the extended forecast, 79 Saturday, 81 Sunday, and 82 on Monday. Currently 71. That's your updated forecast. I'm meteorologist Paul Trombley.

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2: I'm Brent Barnett with Ag News headlines on Brownfield. U.S. crop condition ratings were steady over the past week. The USDA says 63% of U.S. corn is in good to excellent condition, down 4% on the week. 63% of soybeans are called good to excellent, 3% lower week to week. And 81% of the U.S. winter wheat crop has been harvested. More news is next.
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8: 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Zero tolerance. He's out for the season.
7: Harsh.
8: Hey, he knew not to drink. 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
2: The CEO of the National Council of Farmer Cooperatives says Senate Ag Committee leaders are optimistic about marking up a bipartisan farm bill before the August recess. Dwayne Simpson tells Brownfield,
10: "The option is there. They feel like they know what the contours of a deal are. Right now, I think the only reason it didn't already happen this week was Senator Mitch McConnell's health."
2: The president of the National Pork Producers Council says he's optimistic that a fix for Proposition 12 can still be included in the Senate's version of the farm bill.
11: Every indication I got is they're still going to do their best to get it in there.
2: Rob Brenneman says the Save Our Bacon Act aims to override animal welfare laws. A Southeast Texas cow-calf operator says the sterile fly dispersals have been integral in the containment of New World screwworm. Stephen Diebel tells Brownfield, "The proactive approach has made a difference.
12: I think it's a manageable situation as we get to the fall and the winter months."
2: I'm Brent Barnett. Brownfield.
1: There's one thing I know about farmers. 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The hay baled. 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
14: Southwest Michigan weather.
15: Cloudy skies with a few peaks of sun today, with daytime highs approaching 75. Lows level off around 61 tonight, partly cloudy. Highs level off around 77 tomorrow, mainly sunny skies. Low 80s Thursday and Friday, with a slight chance for storms Friday. Take a look at the extended forecast, 79 Saturday, 81 Sunday, and 82 on Monday. Currently 71. That's your updated forecast. I'm meteorologist Paul Trombley.

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1: ABC News, I'm Sherry Preston. Some rough weather in the Midwest, including a reported tornado.
2: A line of severe storms slamming the Midwest. AccuWeather Storm Chaser is tracking a twister near Appleton, Wisconsin. Multiple cars buried under twisted sheet metal. The National Weather Service estimating it was an EF2, packing winds of at least 111 miles per hour.
1: ABC Sophie Flay, those storms now moving into the east. A strong earthquake registering magnitude 7.1, shaking southern Japan today. A tsunami advisory issued, but no reports of unusual activity at any of Japan's nuclear power plants. French authorities ordering another 4,000 people to evacuate along the Atlantic coast as returning heat threatens firefighters' efforts to contain wildfires. Elsewhere in France, 54-year-old Zinedine Zidane, arguably France's greatest player ever, has been hired to coach the men's national soccer team. And today marks the beginning of the sixth month in the war with Iran. This is ABC News.
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6: I'm Dave Wolf. Traffic is now flowing across the new bridge connecting Canada and the United States. The Office of Governor Gretchen Whitmer on Monday posted a video of her driving across Detroit's Gordie Howe International Bridge in a Ford Mustang.
7: We're repairing and rebuilding infrastructure, but to see something brand new like this built is a testament to what's possible. And when we work together and we focus on solving problems, you can see what that can result in. It's really exceptional and going to be so important for our redundancy, homeland security, and of course, our economic future.
6: Canada celebrated completion of the bridge last week with a ribbon-cutting ceremony in Windsor, Ontario. U.S. and Michigan representatives were not invited after President Donald Trump announced 50% tariffs on Canadian goods entering the U.S. Whitmer says the bridge opening is a monumental achievement.
7: You know, when I ran, I highlighted the Mackinac Bridge. Bridges bring people together. They strengthen the economy. And I often thought about when G. Menon Williams got to open up that bridge. It's really cool to be able to drive over this one.
6: The bridge is named for Gordie Howe, the Canadian hockey legend who played for the Detroit Red Wings. Under agreement between Michigan and Canada, Canada paid the full cost of constructing the bridge. We now know more about the tragic finding in Ottawa County, where a family of eight was found dead last Friday. Authorities say a Grand Haven Township man shot and killed his wife and their six children before taking his own life and setting fire to the family's home. The Ottawa County Sheriff's Office announced on Monday that autopsies determined all eight family members died of gunshot wounds. Investigators say 47-year-old Christopher Kavelkovich killed his wife, 39-year-old Mandy Kavelkovich, and the couple's six children, who ranged in age from 5 to 15, before dying by suicide. Officials believe the fire was intentionally set in multiple areas of the home, although the exact origin remains under investigation. Sheriff's officials say and have not found a suicide note, but investigators are continuing reviewing the evidence. Sheriff Eric DeBoer called the case an unspeakable tragedy that we may never completely understand. And North Berrien Fire Rescue is planning a 125th anniversary celebration for next month. The department serves the city of Coloma, Coloma Township, and Hager Township. Firefighter Frank LaTour tells us the department's history dates back to 1901.
8: Quite the history here, starting out at Coloma Fire Department. And then in 2004, we merged with Hager Fire Department to create the Coloma-Hager Fire Department. And then in 2010, we actually changed our name to the North Berrien Fire Rescue Station.
6: The Coloma Fire Station is marking its 125th anniversary this year. De La Torre says the department now operates two stations with 20 paid and on-call firefighters and one full-time chief. It responds to an average of 230 to 250 calls each year. A celebration is planned for August 15th from 2 to 4 p.m. at the Coloma Station. In sports, the Tigers dropped their third straight game on Monday night, falling to the Baltimore Orioles 8-5 at Comerica Park. Jackson Holliday had four hits, while Baltimore blasted three home runs, including two in the fifth inning, to hand Detroit the loss. The Tigers are now 50-57 and facing some tough decisions as the August 3rd trade deadline approaches. They'll try to even the series tonight as Troy Melton, who is 5-1, gets the start against Baltimore's Dean Kramer. First pitch at 6:40, with the pregame show at 6:15 on News Talk Sports 94.9 WSJM. The White Sox opened up a four-game series with the Yankees by falling 9-5. Aly Sanchez hit the first home run of his major league career, while the Yankees broke the game open with four runs in the eighth inning. Colson Montgomery had three hits for Chicago, but the Sox committed three errors in the loss. The series continues tonight at 7:40 as Garrett Cole faces Anthony Kaye. And the Cubs opened up their series in St. Louis with a 7-3 win over the Cardinals. Alex Bregman broke out of an 0-for-12 slump with a homer, two doubles, four hits, and two RBIs, while Nico Horner also collected four hits in Chicago's 14-hit attack. The Cubs go for another win tonight at Busch Stadium with Colin Ray on the mound against Michael Pegrivi. In college sports, documents obtained through a Freedom of Information Act request show former Michigan Athletic Director Ward Manuel will receive a lump payment of $7.14 million as part of his separation agreement with the university. Manuel stepped down following investigations into former football coach Sharon Moore and the athletic department. The agreement also includes tickets to Michigan Athletic events and golf privileges. Tonight in the WNBA, the All-Star break ends for the Indiana Fever as they travel to Seattle at 9:30. In the NFL, reigning league MVP and former Lions quarterback Matthew Stafford says the Rams have a high ceiling entering the new season. The 30-year-old quarterback is working through a modified training camp schedule after throwing for more than 4,700 yards last year in what he calls the best season of his career. Midwest League Baseball resumes tonight. The West Michigan Whitecaps host Beloit. South Bend visits Lake County. Fort Wayne travels to Great Lakes. And Lansing is at Wisconsin. In the Cozy Newsroom, I'm Dave Wolf.
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9: Good morning, everybody. The forecast for southwest lower Michigan today. We'll start the day with some cloud cover, but we do expect to turn mostly sunny as we head through the day. It is going to be a drier and less humid air mass eventually as that drier and cooler air filter in from the north with a wind at about 10 to 15 miles per hour. High temperatures will top out in the upper 70s to near 80 degrees. Tonight, mostly clear, comfortable. Lows drop into the upper 50s to near 60 degrees. Wednesday, sunny and pleasant with highs in the lower 80s and a north wind at 10 to 15 miles per hour. We'll continue to the sunshine on Thursday with highs in the mid 80s. Most of Friday looks dry, but Friday night going into Saturday, we'll have the chance of more showers and thunderstorms. In the Fox 17 Weather Center, I'm Chief Meteorologist Kevin Craig.
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6: 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Good morning, everybody. The forecast for Southwest Lower Michigan. Today, we'll start the day with some cloud cover, but we do expect to turn mostly sunny as we head through the day. It is going to be a drier and less humid air mass eventually as that drier and cooler air filter in from the north with a wind at about 10 to 15 miles per hour. High temperatures will top out in the upper 70s to near 80 degrees. Tonight, mostly clear, comfortable. Lows drop into the upper 50s to near 60 degrees. Wednesday, sunny and pleasant with highs in the lower 80s and a north wind at 10 to 15 miles per hour. We'll continue to the sunshine on Thursday with highs in the mid 80s. Most of Friday looks dry, but Friday night going into Saturday, we'll have the chance of more showers and thunderstorms. In the Fox 17 Weather Center, I'm Chief Meteorologist Kevin Craig.
0: 623, overcast sky right now, still pretty muggy. 72.

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3: I'm Dave Wolf. Traffic is now flowing across the new bridge connecting Canada and the United States. The Office of Governor Gretchen Whitmer on Monday posted a video of her driving across Detroit's Gordie Howe International Bridge in a Ford Mustang.
4: We're repairing and rebuilding infrastructure, but to see something brand new like this built is a testament to what's possible. And when we work together and we focus on solving problems, you can see what that can result in. It's really exceptional and going to be so important for our redundancy, homeland security, and of course, our economic future.
3: Canada celebrated completion of the bridge last week with a ribbon-cutting ceremony in Windsor, Ontario. U.S. and Michigan representatives were not invited after President Donald Trump announced 50% tariffs on Canadian goods entering the U.S. Whitmer says the bridge opening is a monumental achievement.
4: You know, when I ran, I highlighted the Mackinac Bridge. Bridges bring people together. They strengthen the economy. And I often thought about when G. Menon Williams got to open up that bridge. It's really cool to be able to drive over this one.
3: The bridge is named for Gordie Howe, the Canadian hockey legend who played for the Detroit Red Wings. Under agreement between Michigan and Canada, Canada paid the full cost of constructing the bridge. We now know more about the tragic finding in Ottawa County, where a family of eight was found dead last Friday. Authorities say a Grand Haven Township man shot and killed his wife and their six children before taking his own life and setting fire to the family's home. The Ottawa County Sheriff's Office announced on Monday that autopsies determined all eight family members died of gunshot wounds. Investigators say 47-year-old Christopher Kavelkovich killed his wife, 39-year-old Mandy Kavelkovich, and the couple's six children, who ranged in age from 5 to 15, before dying by suicide. Officials believe the fire was intentionally set in multiple areas of the home, although the exact origin remains under investigation. Sheriff's officials say and have not found a suicide note, but investigators are continuing reviewing the evidence. Sheriff Eric DeBoer called the case an unspeakable tragedy that we may never completely understand. And North Berrien Fire Rescue is planning a 125th anniversary celebration for next month. The department serves the city of Coloma, Coloma Township, and Hager Township. Firefighter Frank Latour tells us the department's history dates back to 1901.
5: Quite the history here, starting out at Coloma Fire Department. And then in 2004, we merged with Hager Fire Department to create the Coloma-Hager Fire Department. And then in 2010, we actually changed our name to the North Berrien Fire Rescue Station.
3: The Coloma Fire Station is marking its 125th anniversary this year. Dale Torres says the department now operates two stations with 20 paid and on-call firefighters and one full-time chief. It responds to an average of 230 to 250 calls each year. A celebration is planned for August 15th from 2 to 4 p.m. at the Coloma Station. In sports, the Tigers dropped their third straight game on Monday night, falling to the Baltimore Orioles 8-5 at Comerica Park. Jackson Holliday had four hits, while Baltimore blasted three home runs, including two in the fifth inning, to hand Detroit the loss. The Tigers are now 50-57 and facing some tough decisions as the August 3rd trade deadline approaches. They'll try to even the series tonight as Troy Melton, who is 5-1, gets the start against Baltimore's Dean Kramer. First pitch at 6:40 with the pregame show at 6:15 on News Talk Sports 94.9 WSJM. The White Sox opened up a four-game series with the Yankees by falling 9-5. Aleix Sanchez hit the first home run of his major league career, while the Yankees broke the game open with four runs in the eighth inning. Colson Montgomery had three hits for Chicago, but the Sox committed three errors in the loss. The series continues tonight at 7:40 as Garrett Cole faces Anthony Kaye. And the Cubs opened up their series in St. Louis with a 7-3 win over the Cardinals. Alex Bregman broke out of an 0-for-12 slump with a homer, two doubles, four hits, and two RBIs, while Nico Horner also collected four hits in Chicago's 14-hit attack. The Cubs go for another win tonight at Busch Stadium with Colin Ray on the mound against Michael Pegrivi. In college sports, documents obtained through a Freedom of Information Act request show former Michigan Athletic Director Ward Manuel will receive a lump payment of $7.14 million as part of a separation agreement with the university. Manuel stepped down following investigations into former football coach Sharon Moore and the athletic department. The agreement also includes tickets to Michigan Athletic events and golf privileges. Tonight in the WNBA, the All-Star break ends for the Indiana Fever as they travel to Seattle at 9:30. In the NFL, reigning league MVP and former Lions quarterback Matthew Stafford says the Rams have a high ceiling entering the new season. The 30-year-old quarterback is working through a modified training camp schedule after throwing for more than 4,700 yards last year in what he calls the best season of his career. Midwest League Baseball resumes tonight. The West Michigan Whitecaps host Beloit. South Bend visits Lake County. Fort Wayne travels to Great Lakes. And Lansing is at Wisconsin. In the Cozy Newsroom, I'm Dave Wolf.
6: Hi, Brody. Pat Moody with another edition of Moody on the Move. 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We're joined again by Natalie Baggio, president of Corwell Health in Southwest Michigan, where the team is dedicated to advancing access and quality and innovation by investing daily in more localized urgent care across the region. While some might see the terms as interchangeable, talk a little bit about the difference between an urgent care facility and a walk-in.
7: Sure. So our walk-in clinics are more for convenient and access of care. 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
8: Good morning, everybody. The forecast for Southwest Lower Michigan today. We'll start the day with some cloud cover, but we do expect to turn mostly sunny as we head through the day. It is going to be a drier and less humid air mass eventually as that drier and cooler air filter in from the north with a wind at about 10 to 15 miles per hour. High temperatures will top out in the upper 70s to near 80 degrees. Tonight, mostly clear, comfortable. Lows drop into the upper 50s to near 60 degrees. Wednesday, sunny and pleasant with highs in the lower 80s and a north wind at 10 to 15 miles per hour. We'll continue to the sunshine on Thursday with highs in the mid 80s. Most of Friday looks dry, but Friday night going into Saturday, we'll have the chance of more showers and thunderstorms. In the Fox 17 Weather Center, I'm Chief Meteorologist Kevin Craig. Classic.

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0: 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Morning. Tuesday the 28th. I think if the grass and trees and flowers could smile, they would be this morning after some very needed rain yesterday. Kevin Craig, Fox 17, says it'll dry out today. Sunny and pleasant, less humid too, with a high of 80. Overcast right now, 72, 88% humid this morning. 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The Gordie Howe International Bridge is officially open, with traffic now flowing between Detroit and Canada. Authorities say an Ottawa County father killed his wife and six kids before setting their home on fire in Grand Haven Township. North Berrien Fire Rescue celebrating 125 years with anniversary festivities planned for next month. Severe storms slammed the Midwest on Monday, with tornadoes reported in Iowa, Wisconsin, and Illinois. ABC News has the latest. Baseball: Tigers lost to the Orioles, their third in a row. Sox lost to the Yankees. The Cubs beat the Cardinals. Whitecaps and South Bend were idle in the Midwest League. Dave Wolf has the scores and more with news, as always, and podcast at WCSY.com. Our Fox 17 forecast from Chief Meteorologist Kevin Craig: mostly sunny and pleasant, less humid, high of 80 today. Right now, overcast, 72, dew point 68 this morning. We'll touch base with Kevin next.
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7: Southwest Michigan weather.
8: Good morning, everybody. The forecast for Southwest Lower Michigan today: we'll start the day with some cloud cover, but we do expect to turn mostly sunny as we head through the day. It is going to be a drier and less humid air mass eventually as that drier and cooler air filter in from the north with a wind at about 10 to 15 miles per hour. High temperatures will top out in the upper 70s to near 80 degrees. Tonight, mostly clear, comfortable. Lows drop into the upper 50s to near 60 degrees. Wednesday, sunny and pleasant with highs in the lower 80s and a north wind at 10 to 15 miles per hour. We'll continue to the sunshine on Thursday with highs in the mid 80s. Most of Friday looks dry, but Friday night going into Saturday, we'll have the chance of more showers and thunderstorms. In the Fox 17 Weather Center, I'm Chief Meteorologist Kevin Craig.
0: 5 to 7, kind of muggy this morning, overcast and 72, 88% humidity, 2.68, actually less than it was at this time yesterday. Coming up after the news, week 16, day 2, jackpot. This is kind of fun. I may add the extra 2 cents and make it 77777. $775. No, $777.75. That's coming up with the secret sound at 7:10.

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1: ABC News, I'm Sherry Preston. Strong storms battering parts of the Midwest, including Menasha, Wisconsin.
2: I just wanted some rain, Lord, not this.
3: It was intense. A lot of noise.
1: Their town taking a direct hit by a tornado, at least four more touching down in Illinois. Southern Japan rattled by a 7.1 magnitude earthquake. Japanese broadcaster NHK saying there are injuries at a shopping mall where the roof collapsed. It's been 5 months since the president first ordered attacks on Iran. For now, the latest pause in fighting holding. Javed Ali is a former senior director of counterterrorism at the National Security Council.
4: We're looking at the potential for perhaps a diplomatic breakthrough. But again, if talks break down, if the Iranians start to try to impose costs on the U.S., then we're going to go back to the fighting we've seen the past couple of weeks.
1: President Trump welcomes Israel's prime minister and Ukraine's president to Washington today. This afternoon, he will attend the funeral for Senator Lindsey Graham. This is ABC News.
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6: I'm Dave Wolf. Traffic is now flowing across the new bridge connecting Canada and the United States. The office of Governor Gretchen Whitmer on Monday posted a video of her driving across Detroit's Gordie Howe International Bridge in a Ford Mustang.
7: We're repairing and rebuilding infrastructure, but to see something brand new like this built is a testament to what's possible. And when we work together and we focus on solving problems, you can see what that can result in. It's really exceptional and going to be so important for our redundancy, homeland security, and of course, our economic future.
6: Canada celebrated completion of the bridge last week with a ribbon-cutting ceremony in Windsor, Ontario. U.S. and Michigan representatives were not invited after President Donald Trump announced 50% tariffs on Canadian goods entering the U.S. Whitmer says the bridge opening is a monumental achievement.
7: When I ran, I highlighted the Mackinac Bridge. Bridges bring people together. They strengthen the economy. And I often thought about when G. Men and Williams got to open up that bridge. It's really cool to be able to drive over this one.
6: The bridge is named for Gordie Howe, the Canadian hockey legend who played for the Detroit Red Wings. Under agreement between Michigan and Canada, Canada paid the full cost of constructing the bridge. We now know more about the tragic finding in Ottawa County, where a family of eight was found dead last Friday. Authorities say a Grand Haven Township man shot and killed his wife and their six children before taking his own life and setting fire to the family's home. The Ottawa County Sheriff's Office announced on Monday that autopsies determined all eight family members died of gunshot wounds. Investigators say 47-year-old Christopher Kavelkovich killed his wife, 39-year-old Mandy Kavelkovich, and the couple's six children, who ranged in age from 5 to 15, before dying by suicide. Officials believe the fire was intentionally set in multiple areas of the home, although the exact origin remains under investigation. Sheriff's officials say they have not found a suicide note, but investigators are continuing reviewing the evidence. Sheriff Eric DeBoer called the case an unspeakable tragedy that we may never completely understand. And North Berrien Fire Rescue is planning a 125th anniversary celebration for next month. The department serves the city of Coloma, Coloma Township, and Hager Township. Firefighter Frank LaTour tells us the department's history dates back to 1901.
8: Quite the history here, starting out at Coloma Fire Department. And then in 2004, we merged with Hager Fire Department to create the Coloma Hager Fire Department. And then in 2010, we actually changed our name to the North Berrien Fire Rescue Station.
6: The Coloma Fire Station is marking its 125th anniversary this year. De La Torre says the department now operates two stations with 20 paid and on-call firefighters and one full-time chief. It responds to an average of 230 to 250 calls each year. A celebration is planned for August 15th from 2 to 4 p.m. at the Coloma Station. In sports, The Tigers dropped their third straight game on Monday night, falling to the Baltimore Orioles 8-5 at Comerica Park. Jackson Holliday had four hits, while Baltimore blasted three home runs, including two in the fifth inning, to hand Detroit the loss. The Tigers are now 50-57 and facing some tough decisions as the August 3rd trade deadline approaches. They'll try to even the series tonight as Troy Melton, who is 5-1, gets the start against Baltimore's Dean Kramer. First pitch at 6:40, with the pregame show at 6:15 on News Talk Sports 94.9 WSJM. The White Sox open up a four-game series with the Yankees by falling 9-5. Aly Sanchez hit the first home run of his major league career, while the Yankees broke the game open with four runs in the eighth inning. Colson Montgomery had three hits for Chicago, but the Sox committed three errors in the loss. The series continues tonight at 7:40 as Garrett Cole faces Anthony Kay. And the Cubs opened up their series in St. Louis with a 7-3 win over the Cardinals. Alex Bregman broke out of an 0-for-12 slump with a homer, two doubles, four hits, and two RBIs, while Nico Horner also collected four hits in Chicago's 14-hit attack. The Cubs go for another win tonight at Busch Stadium with Colin Ray on the mound against Michael Pegrivi. In college sports, documents obtained through a Freedom of Information Act request show former Michigan Athletic Director Ward Manuel will receive a lump payment of $7.14 million as part of a separation agreement with the university. Manuel stepped down following investigations into former football coach Sharon Moore and the athletic department. The agreement also includes tickets to Michigan Athletic events and golf privileges. Tonight in the WNBA, the All-Star break ends for the Indiana Fever as they travel to Seattle at 9:30. In the NFL, reigning league MVP and former Lions quarterback Matthew Stafford says the Rams have a high ceiling entering the new season. The 30-year-old quarterback is working through a modified training camp schedule after throwing for more than 4,700 yards last year in what he calls the best season of his career. Midwest League Baseball resumes tonight. The West Michigan Whitecaps host Beloit. South Bend visits Lake County. Fort Wayne travels to Great Lakes. And Lansing is at Wisconsin. In the Cozy Newsroom, I'm Dave Wolf.
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9: Southwest Michigan weather. Good morning, everybody. The forecast for Southwest Lower Michigan today. We'll start the day with some cloud cover, but we do expect to turn mostly sunny as we head through the day. It is going to be a drier and less humid air mass eventually as that drier and cooler air filter in from the north with a wind at about 10 to 15 miles per hour. High temperatures will top out in the upper 70s to near 80 degrees. Tonight, mostly clear, comfortable. Lows drop into the upper 50s to near 60 degrees. Wednesday, sunny and pleasant with highs in the lower 80s and a north wind at 10 to 15 miles per hour. We'll continue to the sunshine on Thursday with highs in the mid 80s. Most of Friday looks dry, but Friday night going into Saturday, we'll have the chance of more showers and thunderstorms. In the Fox 17 Weather Center, I'm Chief Meteorologist Kevin Craig.
5: Well, I'm hoping that's not the case because the showers and thunderstorms over the weekend. It's Coloma Glad Peach Festival weekend this weekend at downtown Coloma. We'll talk to Jen Schreier about that later on, find out what's going to be happening. That's coming up this week, 7:10. All right, July 28th, and what is today? Let's see. It is National Soccer Day. That could have been a couple weeks ago, couldn't it? And National Milk Chocolate Day. Always a good day for chocolate. Hear, hear. All right, 7:10. $777.75. That's our jackpot for the Secret Sound this morning.
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5: All right, to it we go. 7-Eleven caller, good morning. You're live. Who are you and where are you from?
10: Good morning, Paul. It's Peggy from South Haven.
5: Hello, Peggy from South Haven. $777.75. And here's the sound. Peggy, before you guess, I'm going to talk about, and it might just throw you totally off. If requested, this could be mailed. If requested, what's making the sound could be mailed. All right, Peggy from South Haven, 77775, jackpot, what you got?
10: Well, now that you threw me off again, Paul... Thank you for that. I'm going to still guess that you're handling a festival brochure or an event brochure.
5: Handling a festival brochure or... boy, you know what? I'm going to give it to you. Because it is. It basically is folding, unfolding and folding a brochure is what it was.
10: Yay!
5: So, yeah, you're going to get the money. And, wow, we are, how many days have we been doing this? 75 days exactly.
10: Oh, my God, yes!
5: We started this Secret Sound. I know I noted that. Hang on here.
10: You're my new best friend, Paul Landecker.
5: I love hearing that. All right. We started this on April 16th, believe it or not. Wow.
10: Wow.
5: All right. Well, I gave a bunch of clues, and I was hoping that somebody would pick it up from the clues. You know, nothing being torn or cut, often picked up for free. You don't usually throw it away immediately. It can fit in your pocket. Something almost everyone has handled, and if requested, it could be mailed. All things that hopefully would have led you to folding and refolding a brochure. So that was it. I got to get working on a brand new Secret Sound, and you need to hang on the line a second because I got to get more info from you so I can get you your check.
10: Okay, I'm waiting.

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4: Quarter after 7. Congrats again to Peggy DeLucky from South Haven, who just guessed the secret sound after 75 days in the contest, unfolding and refolding a brochure. That was it. My golly, everybody thought it was a paper bag and had a, 75 guesses, I guess, in the last couple of months or several since we started playing this in April. So congrats to Peggy. We'll start a new sound tomorrow morning. And, of course, you can catch that on the website as soon as I get it up there at WCSY.com. 7:15.

0: Cozy Classic Hits 103.7. Morning, Tuesday the 28th. All the foliage and flowers grinning this morning after some needed rain yesterday. Finally. Kevin Craig, Fox 17, says it'll dry out today. Sunny and pleasant, less humid too, with a high of 80. Overcast right now, 72, 88% humid this morning. 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The Gordie Howe International Bridge is officially open, with traffic now flowing between Detroit and Canada. Authorities say an Ottawa County father killed his wife and six kids before setting their home on fire in Grand Haven Township. North Berrien Fire Rescue celebrating 125 years with anniversary festivities planned for next month. Severe storms slammed the Midwest on Monday, with tornadoes reported in Iowa, Wisconsin, and Illinois. ABC News has the latest. Baseball: Tigers lost to the Orioles, their third in a row. Sox lost to the Yankees. The Cubs beat the Cardinals. Whitecaps and South Bend were idle in the Midwest League. Dave Wolf has the scores and more with news, as always, and podcast at WCSY.com. Our Fox 17 forecast from Chief Meteorologist Kevin Craig: mostly sunny and pleasant, less humid, high of 80 today. Right now, overcast, 72, dew point 68 this morning. We'll touch base with Kevin next.
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7: Southwest Michigan weather.
8: Good morning, everybody. The forecast for Southwest Lower Michigan today. We'll start the day with some cloud cover, but we do expect to turn mostly sunny as we head through the day. It is going to be a drier and less humid air mass eventually as that drier and cooler air filter in from the north with a wind at about 10 to 15 miles per hour. High temperatures will top out in the upper 70s to near 80 degrees. Tonight, mostly clear, comfortable, lows drop into the upper 50s to near 60 degrees. Wednesday, sunny and pleasant with highs in the lower 80s and a north wind at 10 to 15 miles per hour. We'll continue to the sunshine on Thursday with highs in the mid 80s. Most of Friday looks dry, but Friday night going into Saturday, we'll have the chance of more showers and thunderstorms. In the Fox 17 Weather Center, I'm Chief Meteorologist Kevin Craig.
0: It's muggy this morning, but not too bad. Humidity at 88%. That's actually less than yesterday. Dew point 68 this morning. Overcast sky 72 as we go way back when for this Tuesday, July 28.
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0: 1868, following its ratification by the necessary three-quarters of U.S. states, the 14th Amendment, granting citizenship to all persons born or naturalized in the U.S., including formerly enslaved people, was officially adopted into the U.S. Constitution. 1943, President Franklin Roosevelt announced the end of coffee rationing. Coffee had been restricted during World War II. It was rationed to 1 pound per family every 5 weeks. 1978, National Lampoon's Animal House, starring John Belushi, was released in theaters.
11: Toga! Toga!
0: Such a classic. 1969, police in Moscow reported that thousands of public phone booths had been vandalized after thieves were stealing parts of the phones to convert their acoustic guitars to electric. A feature in a Russian youth magazine had shown details on how to do it. In 1979, The Knack hit number one on the Billboard Hot 100 with My Sharona. It became the biggest hit of the year and a defining track of the late 70s power pop scene. Way back when, Cozy Classic Hits 103.7.

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5: I'm Dave Wolf. Traffic is now flowing across the new bridge connecting Canada and the United States. The office of Governor Gretchen Whitmer on Monday posted a video of her driving across Detroit's Gordie Howe International Bridge in a Ford Mustang.
6: We're repairing and rebuilding infrastructure, but to see something brand new like this built is a testament to what's possible. And when we work together and we focus on solving problems, you can see what that can result in. It's really exceptional and going to be so important for our redundancy, homeland security, and of course, our economic future.
5: Canada celebrated completion of the bridge last week with a ribbon-cutting ceremony in Windsor, Ontario. U.S. and Michigan representatives were not invited after President Donald Trump announced 50% tariffs on Canadian goods entering the U.S. Whitmer says the bridge opening is a monumental achievement.
6: When I ran, I highlighted the Mackinac Bridge. Bridges bring people together. They strengthen the economy. And I often thought about when G. Menon Williams got to open up that bridge. It's really cool to be able to drive over this one.
5: The bridge is named for Gordie Howe, the Canadian hockey legend who played for the Detroit Red Wings. Under agreement between Michigan and Canada, Canada paid the full cost of constructing the bridge. We now know more about the tragic finding in Ottawa County, where a family of 8 was found dead last Friday. Authorities say a Grand Haven Township man shot and killed his wife and their 6 children before taking his own life and setting fire to the family's home. The Ottawa County Sheriff's Office announced on Monday that autopsies determined all 8 family members died of gunshot wounds. Investigators say 47-year-old Christopher Kavelkovich killed his wife, 39-year-old Mandy Kavelkovich, and the couple's 6 children, who ranged in age from 5 to 15, before dying by suicide. Officials believe the fire was intentionally set in multiple areas of the home, although the exact origin remains under investigation. Sheriff's officials say and have not found a suicide note, but investigators are continuing reviewing the evidence. Sheriff Eric DeBoer called the case an unspeakable tragedy that we may never completely understand. And North Berrien Fire Rescue is planning a 125th anniversary celebration for next month. The department serves the city of Coloma, Coloma Township, and Hager Township. Firefighter Frank LaTour tells us the department's history dates back to 1901.
7: Quite the history here, starting out at Coloma Fire Department. And then in 2004, we merged with Hager Fire Department to create the Coloma Hager Fire Department. And then in 2010, we actually changed our name to the North Berrien Fire Rescue Station.
5: The Coloma Fire Station is marking its 125th anniversary this year. De La Torre says the department now operates 2 stations with 20 paid and on-call firefighters and 1 full-time chief. It responds to an average of 230 to 250 calls each year. A celebration is planned for August 15th from 2 to 4 p.m. at the Coloma Station. In sports, the Tigers dropped their 3rd straight game on Monday night, falling to the Baltimore Orioles 8-5 at Comerica Park. Jackson Holliday had 4 hits, while Baltimore blasted 3 home runs, including 2 in the 5th inning, to hand Detroit the loss. The Tigers are now 50-57 and facing some tough decisions as the August 3rd trade deadline approaches. They'll try to even the series tonight as Troy Melton, who is 5-1, gets the start against Baltimore's Dean Kramer. First pitch at 6:40, with the pregame show at 6:15 on New Sox Sports 94.9 WSJM. The White Sox open up a 4-game series with the Yankees by falling 9-5. Aly Sanchez hit the first home run of his major league career, while the Yankees broke the game open with 4 runs in the 8th inning. Colson Montgomery had 3 hits for Chicago, but the Sox committed 3 errors in the loss. The series continues tonight at 7:40 as Garrett Cole faces Anthony Kay. And the Cubs opened up their series in St. Louis with a 7-3 win over the Cardinals. Alex Bregman broke out of an 0-for-12 slump with a homer, two doubles, four hits, and two RBIs, while Nico Hoerner also collected four hits in Chicago's 14-hit attack. The Cubs go for another win tonight at Busch Stadium with Colin Ray on the mound against Michael Pegrivi. In college sports, documents obtained through a Freedom of Information Act request show former Michigan Athletic Director Ward Manuel will receive a lump payment of $7.14 million as part of a separation agreement with the university. Manuel stepped down following investigations into former football coach Sherron Moore in the athletic department. The agreement also includes tickets to Michigan Athletic events and golf privileges. Tonight in the WNBA, the All-Star break ends for the Indiana Fever as they travel to Seattle at 9:30. In the NFL, reigning league MVP and former Lions quarterback Matthew Stafford says the Rams have a high ceiling entering the new season. The 30-year-old quarterback is working through a modified training camp schedule after throwing for more than 4,700 yards last year in what he calls the best season of his career. Midwest League Baseball resumes tonight. The West Michigan Whitecaps host Beloit. South Bend visits Lake County. Fort Wayne travels to Great Lakes. And Lansing is at Wisconsin. In the Cozy Newsroom, I'm Dave Wolf.
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12: Southwest Michigan weather.
13: Good morning, everybody. The forecast for Southwest Lower Michigan today. We'll start the day with some cloud cover, but we do expect to turn mostly sunny as we head through the day. It is going to be a drier and less humid air mass eventually as that drier and cooler air filter in from the north with a wind at about 10 to 15 miles per hour. High temperatures will top out in the upper 70s to near 80 degrees. Tonight, mostly clear, comfortable. Lows drop into the upper 50s to near 60 degrees. Wednesday, sunny and pleasant with highs in the lower 80s and a north wind at 10 to 15 miles per hour. We'll continue to the sunshine on Thursday with highs in the mid 80s. Most of Friday looks dry, but Friday night going into Saturday, we'll have the chance of more showers and thunderstorms. In the Fox 17 Weather Center, I'm Chief Meteorologist Kevin Craig.
1: Tuesday morning, when we do a quick check-in with Senior Director of United Way of Southwest Michigan, Zach East. Zach, what's up today?
14: Well, Paul, sometimes we need a little reminder as to what it is that United Way does, because we talk about a lot of stuff, you and I, every week, and most of those things sometimes revolve around events. But United Way's work in the community is actually much bigger than that. If you can believe it, the United Way that we know for Southwest Michigan that covers Berrien, Cass, and Van Buren counties was actually started back in 1943 by Lewis S. Upton of the Whirlpool Corporation. He was one of the many founding businessmen from the community who made the Twin Cities Community Chest. And over time, the Community Chest grew into what became the nationwide organization, the United Fund, and then, of course, United Way, and now is United Way Worldwide, which is, as it says, all over the world, and primarily here in North America, mostly Canada and the United States, where there are United Ways covering pretty much every community within certainly the United States, especially in Alaska and Hawaii, certainly. But our history locally is pretty darn rich. Of course, there was a Van Buren County United Way that merged with us about 8 years ago. There was a Niles Area United Way, same situation, and a Cass County United Way. All were separate at some point and all merged into our organization to make what is now United Way of Southwest Michigan. And you might ask, if you don't quite know, what is it exactly that United Way does besides hold all these interesting events and occasional volunteer projects and such? And the answer is United Way was started over 100 years ago, really, again, as that United Fund or Community Chest type of organization, with the sole express purpose of asking people to make a donation to give back to their community. And that group of people would, you know, volunteers would make those decisions about where that money was best used for programs around their communities. And that happens still to this day. All over the country and all over the world, people make donations to United Way, where we focus on impact areas and fund, percentages of programs that are in your community that allows us to, you know, spread those funds around to the things that are needed the most to be solved for the working families and seniors of our population within our area. And then we add to it as United Way with programs like Volunteer United, where we host a big volunteer center to help people out. 211, the resource hotline, in addition to the Volunteer Income Tax Assistance Program that we've been doing for many years and returning millions of dollars over the many years in returns back to Southwest Michigan's economy and to the residents here who just need a little leg up on getting their taxes done. And that's among many other programs that are out there being funded. It is over, I believe, 60 plus programs that are still being funded throughout the community. So when you make a donation to United Way of Southwest Michigan, those dollars are being decided upon as to where they go by volunteers in your own community to go back to places that are important to you. You can certainly donate directly to those organizations that are important to you, but if you want to help out where it's needed most, in a lot of cases, the United Way folks do the volunteers and the staff do a great job of holding those organizations accountable and making sure that if they say their program is going to do this, this, or this, that it actually does that and it produces a result. And so that's one of the many reasons why United Ways exist throughout the country. So I invite you to go to uwsm.org and see how you can get involved. There are many ways to do it. You can not only donate, you can advocate on behalf of working families and seniors in our community. And of course, you can certainly volunteer in your community as well, Paul.
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14: uwsm.org.
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1: 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I Go Crazy, released in 1977, peaked at only number 7. Why is it so famous? Because it stayed on the Billboard Hot 100 chart for an incredible 40 weeks, a record at that time. Its gentle melody and heartfelt lyrics kept listeners coming back long after newer songs had disappeared. Paul Davis, I Go Crazy, from 1977.
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0: 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Lori Loughlin is 62, actress. 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Twins Morgan and Noah Green celebrating. Donna Krebs, Lila Ambrosi, John Keener, happy birthday. Perry Williams, Jackie Coles, Dick and Jan Arnett having an anniversary. So we say happy anniversary to them. And happy birthday if it's yours today, Tuesday the 28th. 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It'll go to Lila Ambrosi today. 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Lila Ambrosi, birthday winner this Tuesday, July 28th. Overcast, 72, 88% humidity, dew point 68. Much nicer day today than yesterday. Sunny and pleasant, less humid, with a high of 80. We'll find out what's ahead with Chief Meteorologist Kevin Craig at Fox 17 next Tuesday morning when we do a quick check-in with Senior Director of United Way. 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Peggy from South Haven, 77775. 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
3: Good morning, everybody. The forecast for Southwest Lower Michigan today. We'll start the day with some cloud cover, but we do expect to turn mostly sunny as we head through the day. It is going to be a drier and less humid air mass eventually as that drier and cooler air filter in from the north with a wind at about 10 to 15 miles per hour. High temperatures will top out in the upper 70s to near 80 degrees. Tonight, mostly clear, comfortable. Lows drop into the upper 50s to near 60 degrees. Wednesday, sunny and pleasant with highs in the lower 80s and a north wind at 10 to 15 miles per hour. We'll continue to the sunshine on Thursday with highs in the mid 80s. Most of Friday looks dry, but Friday night going into Saturday, we'll have the chance of more showers and thunderstorms. In the Fox 17 Weather Center, I'm Chief Meteorologist Kevin Craig.
0: A nice start to the day, 7:53. Now a few clouds, 72. Humidity's coming down. Now it's 82. It was 89% when I got here earlier this morning. Dew point now 66, so it's cooling off a bit too. 7:54. Yeah, well, you heard we had a $777.75 McFadden Secret Sound winner at 7:10 this morning. Peggy Dalecki from South Haven guessed folding and unfolding a brochure. That's basically what it was. And we went that long to get that winner. Always a thrill. I appreciate that. Always like getting the after effect emails as well. People that say, I knew that. I've known it for weeks and I couldn't get through. And that's always the challenge. You got to get through. That's the thing. But we have people, honestly, that start to call at a quarter to seven, they'll call and then they'll hang up because they think they'll be able to dial faster. It just doesn't work that way, unfortunately, especially with digital phone systems. Anyway, we start a brand new Secret Sound tomorrow morning on Cozy Classic Hits 103.7. 5 till 8 news coming up.

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1: ABC News, I'm Sherry Preston. The sun coming up on a mess for a lot of people after storms blasted part of the Midwest.
2: I headed down to the basement with my kitty. And when I come up, it's like a war zone
1: that
2: here.
1: That person in Wisconsin after a reported tornado near Appleton. Several more touching down in Illinois. The Northeast could deal with flooding later today. President Trump this morning meets with the president of Ukraine and then the prime minister of Israel 5 months to the day after the start of the war with Iran. Last year, Brian Koberger stood before a judge admitting that he stabbed 4 University of Idaho students to death.
3: Are you pleading guilty freely and voluntarily?
4: Yes.
1: But now he claims that confession was coerced. He's trying to withdraw the plea and go to trial. French officials ordering the evacuations of another 4,000 people from tourist sites along the Atlantic coast with wildfires closing in. Damage and injuries reported in Japan after a strong 7.1 magnitude quake. This is ABC News.
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6: I'm Dave Wolf. Traffic is now flowing across the new bridge connecting Canada and the United States. The office of Governor Gretchen Whitmer on Monday posted a video of her driving across Detroit's Gordie Howe International Bridge in a Ford Mustang.
7: We're repairing and rebuilding infrastructure, but to see something brand new like this built is a testament to what's possible. And when we work together and we focus on solving problems, you can see what that can result in. It's really exceptional and going to be so important for our redundancy, homeland security, and of course, our economic future.
6: Canada celebrated completion of the bridge last week with a ribbon-cutting ceremony in Windsor, Ontario. U.S. and Michigan representatives were not invited after President Donald Trump announced 50% tariffs on Canadian goods entering the U.S. Whitmer says the bridge opening is a monumental achievement.
7: You know, when I ran, I highlighted the Mackinac Bridge. Bridges bring people together. They strengthen the economy. And I often thought about when G. Menon Williams got to open up that bridge. It's really cool to be able to drive over this one.
6: The bridge is named for Gordie Howe, the Canadian hockey legend who played for the Detroit Red Wings. Under agreement between Michigan and Canada, Canada paid the full cost of constructing the bridge. We now know more about the tragic finding in Ottawa County, where a family of 8 was found dead last Friday. Authorities say a Grand Haven Township man shot and killed his wife and their 6 children before taking his own life and setting fire to the family's home. The Ottawa County Sheriff's Office announced on Monday that autopsies determined all 8 family members died of gunshot wounds. Investigators say 47-year-old Christopher Kavelkovich killed his wife, 39-year-old Mandy Kavelkovich, and the couple's 6 children, who ranged in age from 5 to 15, before dying by suicide. Officials believe the fire was intentionally set in multiple areas of the home, although the exact origin remains under investigation. Sheriff's officials say and have not found a suicide note, but investigators are continuing reviewing the evidence. Sheriff Eric DeBoer called the case an unspeakable tragedy that we may never completely understand. And North Berrien Fire Rescue is planning a 125th anniversary celebration for next month. The department serves the city of Coloma, Coloma Township, and Hager Township. Firefighter Frank Latour tells us the department's history dates back to 1901.
8: Quite the history here, starting out at Coloma Fire Department. And then in 2004, we merged with Hager Fire Department to create the Coloma-Hager Fire Department. And then in 2010, we actually changed our name to the North Berrien Fire Rescue Station.
6: The Coloma Fire Station is marking its 125th anniversary this year. Dale Torres says the department now operates 2 stations with 20 paid and on-call firefighters and 1 full-time chief. It responds to an average of 230 to 250 calls each year. A celebration is planned for August 15th from 2 to 4 p.m. at the Coloma Station. In sports, the Tigers dropped their 3rd straight game on Monday night, falling to the Baltimore Orioles 8-5 at Comerica Park. Jackson Holliday had 4 hits, while Baltimore blasted 3 home runs, including 2 in the 5th inning, to hand Detroit the loss. The Tigers are now 50-57 and facing some tough decisions as the August 3rd trade deadline approaches. They'll try to even the series tonight as Troy Melton, who is 5-1, gets the start against Baltimore's Dean Kramer. First pitch at 6:40 with the pregame show at 6:15 on News Talk Sports 94.9 WSJM. The White Sox open up a four-game series with the Yankees by falling 9-5. Aleix Sanchez hit the first home run of his major league career, while the Yankees broke the game open with four runs in the eighth inning. Colson Montgomery had three hits for Chicago, but the Sox committed three errors in the loss. The series continues tonight at 7:40 as Garrett Cole faces Anthony Kaye. And the Cubs opened up their series in St. Louis with a 7-3 win over the Cardinals. Alex Bregman broke out of an 0-for-12 slump with a homer, two doubles, four hits, and two RBIs, while Nico Horner also collected four hits in Chicago's 14-hit attack. The Cubs go for another win tonight at Busch Stadium with Colin Ray on the mound against Michael Pegrivi. In college sports, documents obtained through a Freedom of Information Act request show former Michigan Athletic Director Ward Manuel will receive a lump payment of $7.14 million as part of a separation agreement with the university. Manuel stepped down following investigations into former football coach Sharon Moore and the athletic department. The agreement also includes tickets to Michigan Athletic events and golf privileges. Tonight in the WNBA, the All-Star break ends for the Indiana Fever as they travel to Seattle at 9:30. In the NFL, reigning league MVP and former Lions quarterback Matthew Stafford says the Rams have a high ceiling entering the new season. The 30-year-old quarterback is working through a modified training camp schedule after throwing for more than 4,700 yards last year in what he calls the best season of his career. Midwest League Baseball resumes tonight. The West Michigan Whitecaps host Beloit. South Bend visits Lake County. Fort Wayne travels to Great Lakes. And Lansing is at Wisconsin. In the Cozy Newsroom, I'm Dave Wolf. Southwest
4: Michigan. Good morning, everybody. The forecast for southwest lower Michigan today. We'll start the day with some cloud cover, but we do expect to turn mostly sunny as we head through the day. It is going to be a drier and less humid air mass eventually as that drier and cooler air filter in from the north with a wind at about 10 to 15 miles per hour. High temperatures will top out in the upper 70s to near 80 degrees. Tonight, mostly clear, comfortable. Lows drop into the upper 50s to near 60 degrees. Wednesday, sunny and pleasant with highs in the lower 80s and a north wind at 10 to 15 miles per hour. We'll continue to the sunshine on Thursday with highs in the mid 80s. Most of Friday looks dry, but Friday night going into Saturday, we'll have the chance of more showers and thunderstorms. In the Fox 17 Weather Center, I'm Chief Meteorologist Kevin Craig. Classic.

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0: 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Well, I can't say I scheduled that song ahead of our chat, Dr. Masters, but you know what? It's perfect. Get on your feet.
1: Yeah, get on your feet and make it happen. We're just talking about mobility is the key to longevity.
0: Yeah, yeah, absolutely.
1: For sure.
0: You know, I was thinking just the past few days, because the weather's been, you know, up and down and up and down and up and down. And we finally got some rain, thank God. How does the weather affect your body? And how it affects your psyche.
1: Yeah.
0: But how does it affect your body?
1: Weather is just a funny thing. A lot of it's the humidity and the pressure changes. And when we're talking about, like, when it gets really hot out, people don't want to go outside because it's too humid, it's too sticky. We don't want to get outside. We don't want to move. We just want to be in the AC. Not too much to do in the house during the day. But we got to make those changes to get out and move and exercise. If you're going to be inside and during the pressure, it's high and the humidity is high, you stretch and just move around the house and maybe pick an activity to get. There's treadmills out there that you can get that are pretty reasonable that you can just walk on the treadmill when you're watching your favorite show instead of just sitting all day. But the biggest thing I see is when pressure change happens, when a storm comes in and everybody's like, oh, I felt that in my knee from my injury back in 79, you know, and stuff. So it does play a huge role. In your mind, you're like, yeah, maybe tomorrow will be nice. So I'll just start tomorrow.
0: Yeah, maybe tomorrow.
1: Maybe tomorrow.
0: But maybe on Monday.
1: Yeah, yeah. It's always tomorrow, but you got to push yourself to start today.
0: Yeah. And before you know it, tomorrow's next year.
1: So no kidding. It flies, doesn't it?
0: You got to do it. You got to get
1: this year. How fast has this year been?
0: Oh, my goodness. I can't believe it's almost August.
1: Yeah. Saturday.
0: Holy cow. Talking to Dr. Max Masters, Masters Chiropractic and Rehabilitation in South Haven. Summertime, you always see lots of people. I played golf last week for the second time of the whole year.
1: Awesome.
0: And it felt good.
1: Yep.
0: But I was worried, you know, because you use muscles. I had a buddy I played with whose his arm was a little sore.
1: Yeah.
0: The next day, it's like, well, you know, and my kids were with me the last couple of days. My son was visiting from Kansas City and his family, and they were on bike.

0: bikes last night.
1: Nice.
0: You know, and I said to Aaron's wife, has your husband ridden a bike in a while? No, we don't have bikes. It's like, oh, okay. Well, he'll probably feel that in a couple
1: of days. He's going to have a sore bottom on those seats, you know. Yeah, definitely just not using those muscles like we used to. We deteriorate three times as fast as we can gain it. So it's a...
0: Say that again.
1: So our muscles and our bodies deteriorate three times as fast when we don't use them as we can gain it. So you work out one day that week, next day you don't work out, you lose it three times as fast.
0: Wow.
1: Yeah, so our body degenerates faster than it can regenerate. That's why when you lift weights 3 to 4 to 5 times a week, rest is really key to help your body just kind of adapt and get the strength back in those muscles, get the nutrients and vitamins to where you need to be. A good diet really helps stimulate that as well.
0: My goodness. Yeah, that's even more impetus to get the heck out and do something.
1: Yeah, definitely. it's crazy. And then when we don't do things, like when you're not being mobile, it's that much harder to get back into the swing of it. That's the hardest part, is step one, just start. Starting is the hardest part.
0: Yeah, it really is.
1: Yeah, and being consistent is the next hardest part. You know, you get that next day, you're sore, and you're like, I need to rest. And I was like, well, soreness is okay. Soreness is not pain. They're two different things.
0: I am so glad you're saying this, because it's so true. I mean, I know it to be true.
1: I know. It's a hard thing to tell people, like, oh, I'm really sore. I was like, okay, sore is good. Like, even after adjustments, I was pretty sore after that. I was like, that's good, because it means we made changes. Do you want to come here and me adjust you don't feel anything? That's not good, because that means we didn't do nothing. But if you're sore the next day, it means we're putting your body in a position where it hasn't been, and it's not used to it.
0: All right. So today may be your day to get a hold of Dr. Max and the crew at Max Masters Chiropractic and Rehabilitation in South Haven. Where are you located?
1: We're located here in South Haven and M140 next to the Van Buren Senior Center and Country House Furniture.
0: It says chiropractor
1: right on the building. You right can't there. Miss it. Yep.
0: And you do take walk-ins.
1: We do take walk-ins. Yep. Walk-in, if you're an established patient, it's a lot easier to get in. But if you're a new patient, we'll take you in. It may take a little time, but we'll work around our... our new facility just has the space for it now, and that's the reason why we moved where we did.
0: It's a great facility.
1: Thanks.
0: Beautiful place. All right, Max. Well, thank you, and happy summer.
1: Yeah, happy August this weekend.
0: 822.
2: 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Nothing but smooth hits, sunny vibes, and Lake Michigan life. 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
4: Good morning, everybody. The forecast for southwest lower Michigan. Today, we'll start the day with some cloud cover, but we do expect to turn mostly sunny as we head through the day. It is going to be a drier and less humid air mass eventually as that drier and cooler air filter in from the north with a wind at about 10 to 15 miles per hour. High temperatures will top out in the upper 70s to near 80 degrees. Tonight, mostly clear, comfortable. Lows drop into the upper 50s to near 60 degrees. Wednesday, sunny and pleasant with highs in the lower 80s and a north wind at 10 to 15 miles per hour. We'll continue to the sunshine on Thursday with highs in the mid 80s. Most of Friday looks dry, but Friday night going into Saturday, we'll have the chance of more showers and thunderstorms. In the Fox 17 Weather Center, I'm Chief Meteorologist Kevin Craig.
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5: No rules that says a dog can't.
6: Everyone's favorite high-flying golden retriever is coming back to the big screen for the first time in almost 30 years. And the first trailer has been released. Air Bud Returns hits theaters on January 22nd, 2027. Purple Rain is coming to the Great White Way. The Oscar-winning film based on the Prince album of the same name is being adapted into a musical, which will open on Broadway next spring. Performances of Purple Rain will begin on March 12th, 2027.
7: Ready whenever you are, Michael.
6: Michael is moonwalking onto streaming. The biopic about the early career of the King of Pop will land on Stars on August 10th. Michael has made over $1 billion globally and has become the highest grossing biopic of all time. And happy birthday to John David Washington, who's 42 today. Michelle Franz in ABC News.
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2: I'm Dave Wolf. Traffic is now flowing across the new bridge connecting Canada and the United States. The office of Governor Gretchen Whitmer on Monday posted a video of her driving across Detroit's Gordie Howe International Bridge in a Ford Mustang.
3: We're repairing and rebuilding infrastructure, but to see something brand new like this built is a testament to what's possible. And when we work together and we focus on solving problems, you can see what that can result in. It's really exceptional and going to be so important for our redundancy, homeland security, and of course, our economic future.
2: Canada celebrated completion of the bridge last week with a ribbon-cutting ceremony in Windsor, Ontario. U.S. and Michigan representatives were not invited after President Donald Trump announced 50% tariffs on Canadian goods entering the U.S. Whitmer says the bridge opening is a monumental achievement.
3: You know, when I ran, I highlighted the Mackinac Bridge. Bridges bring people together. They strengthen the economy. And I often thought about when G. Mennon Williams got to open up that bridge. It's really cool to be able to drive over this one.
2: The bridge is named for Gordie Howe, the Canadian hockey legend who played for the Detroit Red Wings. Under agreement between Michigan and Canada, Canada paid the full cost of constructing the bridge. We now know more about the tragic finding in Ottawa County, where a family of eight was found dead last Friday. Authorities say a Grand Haven Township man shot and killed his wife and their six children before taking his own life and setting fire to the family's home. The Ottawa County Sheriff's Office announced on Monday that autopsies determined all eight family members died of gunshot wounds. Investigators say 47-year-old Christopher Kavelkovich killed his wife, 39-year-old Mandy Kavelkovich, and the couple's six children, who ranged in age from 5 to 15, before dying by suicide. Officials believe the fire was intentionally set in multiple areas of the home, although the exact origin remains under investigation. Sheriff's officials say and have not found a suicide note, but investigators are continuing reviewing the evidence. Sheriff Eric DeBoer called the case an unspeakable tragedy that we may never completely understand. And North Berrien Fire Rescue is planning a 125th anniversary celebration for next month. The department serves the city of Coloma, Coloma Township, and Hager Township. Firefighter Frank Latour tells us the department's history dates back to 1901.
4: Quite the history here, starting out at Coloma Fire Department. And then in 2004, we merged with Hager Fire Department to create the Coloma-Hager Fire Department. And then in 2010, we actually changed our name to the North Berrien Fire Rescue Station.
2: The Coloma Fire Station is marking its 125th anniversary this year. Dale Torres says the department now operates two stations with 20 paid and on-call firefighters and one full-time chief. It responds to an average of 230 to 250 calls each year. A celebration is planned for August 15th from 2 to 4 p.m. at the Coloma Station. In sports, the Tigers dropped their third straight game on Monday night, falling to the Baltimore Orioles 8-5 at Comerica Park. Jackson Holliday had four hits, while Baltimore blasted three home runs, including two in the fifth inning, to hand Detroit the loss. The Tigers are now 50-57 and facing some tough decisions as the August 3rd trade deadline approaches. They'll try to even the series tonight as Troy Melton, who is 5-1, gets the start against Baltimore's Dean Kramer. First pitch at 6:40, with the pregame show at 6:15 on News Talk Sports 94.9 WSJM. The White Sox open up a four-game series with the Yankees by falling 9-5. Aly Sanchez hit the first home run of his major league career, while the Yankees broke the game open with four runs in the eighth inning. Colson Montgomery had three hits for Chicago, but the Sox committed three errors in the loss. The series continues tonight at 7:40 as Garrett Cole faces Anthony Kaye. And the Cubs opened up their series in St. Louis with a 7-3 win over the Cardinals. Alex Bregman broke out of an 0-for-12 slump with a homer, two doubles, four hits, and two RBIs, while Nico Horner also collected four hits in Chicago's 14-hit attack. The Cubs go for another win tonight at Busch Stadium with Colin Ray on the mound against Michael Pegrivi. In college sports, documents obtained through a Freedom of Information Act request show former Michigan Athletic Director Ward Manuel will receive a lump payment of $7.14 million as part of a separation agreement with the university. Manuel stepped down following investigations into former football coach Sharon Moore in the athletic department. The agreement also includes tickets to Michigan Athletic events and golf privileges. Tonight in the WNBA, the All-Star break ends for the Indiana Fever as they travel to Seattle at 9:30. In the NFL, reigning league MVP and former Lions quarterback Matthew Stafford says the Rams have a high ceiling entering the new season. The 30-year-old quarterback is working through a modified training camp schedule after throwing for more than 4,700 yards last year in what he calls the best season of his career. Midwest League Baseball resumes tonight. The West Michigan Whitecaps host Beloit. South Bend visits Lake County. Fort Wayne travels to Great Lakes. And Lansing is at Wisconsin. In the Cozy Newsroom, I'm Dave Wolf.
5: 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The Bangor Library is the place to be this summer. 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
6: weather. Good morning, everybody. The forecast for Southwest Lower Michigan today. We'll start the day with some cloud cover, but we do expect to turn mostly sunny as we head through the day. It is going to be a drier and less humid air mass eventually as that drier and cooler air filter in from the north with a wind at about 10 to 15 miles per hour. High temperatures will top out in the upper 70s to near 80 degrees. Tonight, mostly clear, comfortable. Lows drop into the upper 50s to near 60 degrees. Wednesday, sunny and pleasant with highs in the lower 80s and a north wind at 10 to 15 miles per hour. We'll continue to the sunshine on Thursday with highs in the mid 80s. Most of Friday looks dry, but Friday night going into Saturday, we'll have the chance of more showers and thunderstorms. In the Fox 17 Weather Center, I'm Chief Meteorologist Kevin Craig.

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1: 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Pat Moody with another edition of Moody on the Move. 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While some might see the terms as interchangeable, talk a little bit about the difference between an urgent care facility and a walk-in.
2: Sure. So our walk-in clinics are more for convenient and access of care. 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Part of our mission is increasing access to care. Absolutely. And, you know, we don't have enough primary care providers in Southwest Michigan to serve our community. So launching this urgent care and other walk-in clinics has been part of fulfilling that mission to increase access to care.
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0: Paul Landecker with That's Just Good News. 2 weeks ago, a 3-year-old golden retriever named Chunk went missing. Chunk's owners, Jim and Mary Zagara, put lost dog posters all around their neighborhood of Brick, New Jersey, hoping for the best. Well, the posters worked. Two joggers in the area recognized Chunk from the posters and reported seeing him jump into Bangrat Bay. They reported seeing Chunk to the New Jersey State Police, and the rescue effort was on. Two troopers, Ryan Kohler and Vincent Ferdinandi, got in a boat and used a line as a leash to guide Chunk safely to shore. Jim and Mary report that Chunk lost a bit of weight, making him less chunky. He has also had some matted fur, which was covered in ticks, but otherwise was healthy after his 2-week adventure in the wilderness and the water. And that's just good news. Have some good news to share? Email paul@wcsy.com and find podcasts of That's Just Good News on our social media, great podcasting outlets, and at WCSY.com.
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1: ABC News, I'm Sherry Preston. Two different wars, both on the agenda at the White House this morning. First, President Trump meets with Ukrainian President Volodymyr Zelensky. Then, 5 months to the day since the president launched the war with Iran, President Trump meets with Israeli Prime Minister Benjamin Netanyahu. Washington also says goodbye today to a longtime senator.
2: Today, the late Senator Lindsey Graham, who pushed for war against Iran, returns to the Capitol one last time, where he'll be recognized with a special ceremony in the rotunda, followed by a funeral at the National Cathedral. President Trump will be among the speakers.
1: ABC's Karen Waugh in D.C. Hundreds of thousands of people already evacuated in France and Spain as wildfires burn, and now another 4,000 evacuations have been ordered in tourist areas along France's Atlantic coast. Some serious damage in parts of Wisconsin and Illinois after tornadoes touched down, over 350,000 power outages across four states. This is ABC News.
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4: I'm Ken Lundberg. A ribbon cutting is planned for September for Benton Harbor's Project T housing development at the former Mercy Hospital site. Phase 1 includes 14 duplexes, with all 28 of those homes nearly complete. It's an $8.8 million project. Harbor Habitat has been leading on finding funding. Future phases include a 39-unit apartment building, commercial space, and additional duplexes. Repairs to the Benton Township water plant intake line are expected to be complete sometime this fall. The township has returned to using the permanent intake line after months of repair following winter damage that allowed sand into the system. The remaining work is expected to wrap up this fall with help from emergency grant funding. The Southwest Michigan Planning Commission is asking residents to complete new transportation surveys as it updates the region's transportation plan. Separate surveys are available for drivers, pedestrians, and bicyclists. It'll remain open for 2 months. The updated plan could be complete next March. In the WSJM newsroom, I'm Ken Lundberg.
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5: Nerdy habits, foldable phones, and Rent-A-Grandma. I'm Paul Andecker. That's what I'm buzzing about today, Tuesday, July 28th. The Daily Buzz is next.
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3: 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It's what you get. Moore. The Daily Buzz. Admit it. You've been a grown-up for a while, but you still have some nerdy habits. Well, guess what? That's okay. Someone on X, going by the handle of Pyrarity, asked, is it okay to be over 18 and still love buying plushies, collecting Pokemon cards, and having extremely nerdy hobbies and interests? The 33,000 likes, 6,700 retweets, and 5,700 comments his post got gave him the answer. A resounding yes. Somebody said, you don't stop playing because you grow old. You grow old because you stop playing. Have you seen those foldable phones? New survey says 64% of people are not interested in buying them. Even though Samsung, Motorola, and Google are selling them, foldables make up under 5% of the smartphone market. Grandmas are so warm and so sweet, and the times we spent with them growing up, often some of the fondest memories we have. Sadly, for many of us, our grandmas are no longer around. So a company in Japan is giving people the opportunity to rent one. A company called Client Services has all sorts of convenient services available. They're offering something called OK Grandma. For about $23 an hour, you can rent a senior woman between the ages of 60 and 94 to cook you a homemade meal, give life advice, or just keep you company. Some are expert chefs, others master housekeepers, and many just great listeners. The company says their life experience, warmth, and wisdom make them irreplaceable companions. We'll turn the page in 60 seconds. The Daily Buzz.
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3: Daily Buzz Part 2, sip wine for free for science. Yeah, researchers in Spain trying to figure out the health effects of moderate drinking. The four-year study involves 10,000 adults ages 50 to 75. And during those 4 years, the researchers will be providing study subjects with free wine. How's that for a perk? There is a catch, though. While half of the participants will get the free wine, the other get nothing and have to completely abstain from any alcohol through the research period. And you don't know which group you'll be in till you sign up. The question on Reddit: what are some things you're starting to like more as you get a little older? On the list, peace and quiet, days with nothing to do, documentaries, comfortable shoes, gardening, and waking up early. Things we start to like more as we get older. Are you a fringe friend? Friend circles can be tricky. There are core members of the circle, and then there are fringe friends, those who operate on the periphery, involved but not necessarily prioritized. You know which one you are? Maybe this will help you decide. You know everyone else's story, but no one knows yours. You used to be the one who reached out, but after being ignored or canceled on too many times, you gave up, and no one noticed. You brought two other people together, and now they hang out without you. And they say you're always welcome, but you're never actually invited. Remember, it's better to have a few close friends than a lot of casual acquaintances. Knucklehead News out of Oklahoma City, where a bear burglar identified as Corey Sisko didn't stay long because homeowners grabbed their guns and he bolted out the back door. He ran across the yard, jumped into a pond where he stayed for about an hour. Blake Overstreet, who owns the house, said he waded in the water, very much hippopotamus-like, dodging snakes and snapping turtles. Police eventually showed up and coaxed him out of the pond. Sisko happened to be under the influence and was arrested for indecent exposure and public intoxication. Daily Buzz. Yesterday's history, tomorrow a mystery, today a gift, and that's why it's called the present. I'm Paul Ann Becker. We'll buzz again tomorrow. Make it a great day.
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10: Southwest Michigan weather. Sunshine mixed with clouds at times today, with daytime highs approaching 75. Partly cloudy skies again tonight. Lows level off around 61. Mainly sunny skies tomorrow. Daytime highs approaching 77. Low 80s Thursday and Friday with a slight chance of thunderstorms Friday. Taking a look at the extended forecast, 79 Saturday, 81 Sunday, and 82 on Monday. Right now, it's 72 degrees. That's your updated forecast. I'm meteorologist Paul Trombley.

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2: 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They did a hearing test and said, you have hearing loss in the range of a woman's voice. 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Over the years, it kept getting worse. It's an adjustment to think, okay, I'm a person that has to wear hearing aids. For me, it was a pride thing. Eventually, the people that you love in your life will start to say, you need to do something because this is impacting us. It is in the range of a woman's voice, and I have three daughters and my wife, so it became time to really take it seriously, and that's where Julie and her team really helped me. I think over time, I really realized how bad it was. 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
2: ABC News, I'm Sherry Preston. A ceremony begins soon at the Capitol Rotunda to remember late South Carolina Senator Lindsey Graham. This afternoon, there will be a funeral at the National Cathedral. ABC's Jay O'Brien.
3: Graham will be eulogized here at the National Cathedral by his close friend, President Donald Trump, who has said that the South Carolina Republican was like family to him. Graham died suddenly just about 2 weeks ago due to heart complications. He had just returned from a trip to Ukraine where he met with Ukrainian President Volodymyr Zelensky. Zelensky will be here in attendance for Graham's funeral today in honor, he says, for Graham's steadfast support for his country and its defense against Russia.
2: Zelensky and President Trump meeting this morning. Also at the White House, Israel's prime minister meeting with the president 5 months after the war with Iran began. With the Senate expected to confirm Jay Clayton today as the next director of national intelligence, the acting DNI, Bill Pulte, just announced more layoffs. He says there's been a 30% cut in staff. This is ABC News.
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5: I'm Ken Lundberg. A ribbon cutting is planned for September for Benton Harbor's Project T housing development at the former Mercy Hospital site. Phase 1 includes 14 duplexes, with all 28 of those homes nearly complete. It's an $8.8 million project. Harbor Habitat has been leading on finding funding. Future phases include a 39-unit apartment building, commercial space, and additional duplexes. Repairs to the Benton Township water plant intake line are expected to be complete sometime this fall. The township has returned to using the permanent intake line after months of repair following winter damage that allowed sand into the system. The remaining work is expected to wrap up this fall with help from emergency grant funding. The Southwest Michigan Planning Commission is asking residents to complete new transportation surveys as it updates the region's transportation plan. Separate surveys are available for drivers, pedestrians, and bicyclists. It'll remain open for 2 months. The updated plan could be complete next March. In the WSJM newsroom, I'm Ken Lundberg.
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6: Southwest Michigan weather.
7: Mainly clear skies today with daytime highs approaching 76. Clear skies tonight, lows dip down to about 61. Daytime highs approaching 78. Tomorrow, ample sunshine expected. Bright sunshine expected. Thursday, clouds on the increase. By Friday, highs in the low 80s. Taking a look at the extended forecast, 77 Saturday, 77 Sunday, and 79 on Monday. Right now, 72. I'm staff meteorologist Kara Foster.
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1: ABC News, I'm Sherry Preston. Americans' confidence in the economy falling this month as gas prices resume their climb. The Conference Board said today its Consumer Confidence Index fell to 90.8 in July from 92.2 in June. At the Capitol Rotunda, a service for South Carolina Senator Lindsey Graham. Ahead of his funeral this afternoon, a bipartisan group of senators has announced an agreement to move forward on sanctions for Iran and Russia, named in Graham's honor. Authorities in France have ordered nearly 4,000 more people to evacuate from tourist sites amid wildfires spreading across the country, and that country and parts of Spain. ABC's Marcus Moore has been near Madrid.
2: We talked to one guy, a 58-year-old driver who can't get back to his home. He told us he slept in his car for the better part of a week because the shelter is full, he told us. So, you know, that gives you a sense of kind of what people are dealing with here.
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4: I'm Ken Lundberg. A ribbon cutting is planned for September for Benton Harbor's Project T housing development at the former Mercy Hospital site. Phase 1 includes 14 duplexes, with all 28 of those homes nearly complete. It's an $8.8 million project. Harbor Habitat has been leading on finding funding. Future phases include a 39-unit apartment building, commercial space, and additional duplexes. Repairs to the Benton Township water plant intake line are expected to be complete sometime this fall. The township has returned to using the permanent intake line after months of repair following winter damage that allowed sand into the system. The remaining work is expected to wrap up this fall with help from emergency grant funding. The Southwest Michigan Planning Commission is asking residents to complete new transportation surveys as it updates the region's transportation plan. Separate surveys are available for drivers, pedestrians, and bicyclists. It'll remain open for 2 months. The updated plan could be complete next March. In the WSJM newsroom, I'm Ken Lundberg.
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5: Mainly clear skies today with daytime highs approaching 76. Clear skies tonight, lows dip down to about 61. Daytime highs approaching 78. Tomorrow, ample sunshine expected. Clear skies Thursday, clouds on the increase by Friday, highs in the low 80s. Currently, 72. 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
1: 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Pat Moody with another edition of Moody on the Move. 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While some might see the terms as interchangeable, talk a little bit about the difference between an urgent care facility and a walk-in.
2: Sure. So our walk-in clinics are more for convenient and access of care. 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So launching this urgent care and other walk-in clinics has been part of fulfilling that mission to increase access to care.
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1: ABC News, I'm Sherry Preston. Americans' confidence in the economy falling this month as gas prices resume their climb. The Conference Board's Consumer Confidence Index falling during the month of July. Israeli Prime Minister Benjamin Netanyahu meeting with President Trump today face-to-face for the first time since the war was launched 5 months ago today. Both leaders, as well as Ukrainian President Volodymyr Zelensky, will attend funeral services for South Carolina Senator Lindsey Graham at the National Cathedral this afternoon. Senator John Thune at the Capitol Rotunda honoring him today.
2: And to Lindsey, rest in peace, my friend. I look forward to the days when you make us all laugh again.
1: People are believed trapped under a collapsed shopping mall in southern Japan following a strong earthquake earlier this morning. This is ABC News.
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4: I'm Ken Lundberg. We now know more about that tragic finding in Ottawa County where a family of eight was found dead last Friday. Authorities say a Grand Haven Township man shot and killed his wife and their six children before taking his own life and setting fire to the family home. The Ottawa County Sheriff's Office announced Monday that autopsies determined all eight family members died from gunshot wounds. Investigators say 47-year-old Christopher Kurolkowitz killed his wife, 39-year-old Mandy, and the couple's six children, who ranged in age from 5 to 15, before dying by suicide. Officials believe the fire was intentionally set in multiple areas of the home after the shootings, although the exact origin remains under investigation. Sheriff's officials say they have not identified a motive and not found a suicide note, but investigators continue reviewing evidence. Sheriff Eric DeBoer called the case an unspeakable tragedy that we may never completely understand. Southwest Michigan residents are being asked to share their transportation habits through new surveys from the Southwest Michigan Planning Commission. Senior planner Kimberly Gallagher says the commission must update its regional transportation plan every 3 years to remain eligible for federal funding, and the surveys give an opportunity for the public to help shape that plan. She says the results will also help planners measure progress since the last surveys were conducted in 2018.
5: We really want to see with this survey, you know, have we moved the mark when it comes to specifically drivers' perception of transportation around the area, pedestrians, and cyclists, and just kind of do a compare to see, have we made improvements?
4: Gallagher says there are three surveys, one for drivers, one for pedestrians, and one for bicyclists.
5: We ask some questions about, like, are you comfortable walking in your neighborhood? Do you walk to work? Do you, you know, just walk for recreation? So we're kind of finding out when it comes to cycling or walking, what people are doing.
4: Gallagher says the commission wants input from drivers.

0: drivers as well. She points to improvements such as the Napier Avenue pedestrian walkways, which were requested in previous surveys, along with significant growth in bicycle and pedestrian trails throughout Southwest Michigan. The surveys are available online now and will remain open for 2 months. We have a link at our website. That's WSJM.com. North Berrien Fire Rescue is planning a 125th anniversary celebration for next month. The department serves the city of Coloma, Coloma Township, and Hager Township. Firefighter Frank De La Torre tells us the department's history dates back to 1901. The Coloma Fire Station is marking its 125th anniversary this year. De La Torre says the department now operates two stations with 20 paid and on-call firefighters and one full-time chief. It responds to an average of 250 calls a year. In the WSJM newsroom, I'm Ken Lundberg.
1: Mainly clear skies this afternoon with daytime highs approaching 76. Clear skies tonight, lows dip down to about 61. Daytime highs approaching 78. Tomorrow, ample sunshine expected. Bright sunshine expected. Thursday, clouds on the increase. By Friday, highs in the low 80s. Taking a look at the extended forecast, 77 Saturday, 77 Sunday, and 79 on Monday. Currently, 72. I'm Staff Meteorologist Kara Foster.
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3: 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I'm Paul Andecker. That's what I'm buzzing about today, Tuesday, July 28th. 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
3: The Daily Buzz. Admit it, you've been a grown-up for a while, but you still have some nerdy habits. Well, guess what? That's okay. Someone on X, going by the handle of Pyrarity, asked, is it okay to be over 18 and still love buying plushies, collecting Pokemon cards, and having extremely nerdy hobbies and interests? The 33,000 likes, 6,700 retweets, and 5,700 comments his post got gave him the answer. A resounding yes. Somebody said, you don't stop playing because you grow old. You grow old because you stop playing. Have you seen those foldable phones? New survey says 64% of people are not interested in buying them. Even though Samsung, Motorola, and Google are selling them, foldables make up under 5% of the smartphone market. Grandmas are so warm and so sweet, and the times we spent with them growing up, often some of the fondest memories we have. Sadly, for many of us, our grandmas are no longer around. So a company in Japan is giving people the opportunity to rent one. A company called Client Services has all sorts of convenient services available. They're offering something called OK Grandma. For about $23 an hour, you can rent a senior woman between the ages of 60 and 94 to cook you a homemade meal, give life advice, or just keep you company. Some are expert chefs, others master housekeepers, and many just great listeners. The company says their life experience, warmth, and wisdom make them irreplaceable companions. We'll turn the page in 60 seconds. The Daily Buzz.
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3: Daily Buzz Part 2, sip wine for free. for science. Yeah. Researchers in Spain trying to figure out the health effects of moderate drinking. The four-year study involves 10,000 adults ages 50 to 75. And during those 4 years, the researchers will be providing study subjects with free wine. How's that for a perk? There is a catch, though. While half of the participants will get the free wine, the other get nothing and have to completely abstain from any alcohol through the research period. You don't know which group you'll be in till you sign up. The question on Reddit, what are some things you're starting to like more as you get a little older? On the list, peace and quiet, days with nothing to do, documentaries, comfortable shoes, gardening, and waking up early. Things we start to like more as we get older. Are you a fringe friend? Friend circles can be tricky. There are core members of the circle, and then there are fringe friends, those who operate on the periphery, involved but not necessarily prioritized. You know which one you are? Maybe this will help you decide. You know everyone else's story, but no one knows yours. You used to be the one who reached out, but after being ignored or canceled on too many times, you gave up, and no one noticed. You brought two other people together, and now they hang out without you. And they say you're always welcome, but you're never actually invited. Remember, it's better to have a few close friends than a lot of casual acquaintances. Knucklehead News out of Oklahoma City, where a bear burglar identified as Corey Sisko didn't stay long because homeowners grabbed their guns and he bolted out the back door. He ran across the yard, jumped into a pond where he stayed for about an hour. Blake Overstreet, who owns the house, said he waded in the water, very much hippopotamus-like, dodging snakes and snapping turtles. Police eventually showed up and coaxed him out of the pond. Sisko happened to be under the influence and was arrested for indecent exposure and public intoxication. Daily Buzz. Yesterday's history, tomorrow a mystery, today a gift, and that's why it's called the present. I'm Paul Andecker. We'll buzz again tomorrow. Make it a great day.
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0: 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Peggy from South Haven, 77775, jackpot, what you got?
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4: 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They did a hearing test and said, you have hearing loss in the range of a woman's voice. 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Over the years, it kept getting worse. It's an adjustment to think, okay, I'm a person that has to wear hearing aids. 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
11: I'm Nicole Haslip with Ag Headline News. I'm Brownfield. A corn agronomist says he's cautiously optimistic about this year's production.
12: There's a lot of things that could happen, but at this point, we're set up for some pretty exciting yields.
11: The U.S. crop condition ratings were steady to lower over the past week. The USDA says 63% of U.S. corn and soybean crops are in good to excellent condition.
13: End of June into July turned quite dry. We are begging for some rain right now. We do have some crops all in the reproductive stages that have not had any significant amount of rain on them here for a little while, and it's getting pretty concerning.
14: They had all these pocket rains, and I happened to get lucky and have a 4/10 come through since we got done with wheat harvest. But I've watched a lot of rain go around me.
11: It's time to start planning for next year's crop.
15: Take the advantage of those payments that are coming in and use them effectively.
11: I'm Nicole Haslip with Brownfield.
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1: ABC News, I'm Michelle Franzen. On Capitol Hill, late Senator Lindsey Graham lies in state in the rotunda with fellow lawmakers, friends and family and dignitaries paying their respects today. GOP Senate Leader John Thune at a ceremony called him a friend and a fierce advocate of global allies, including Israel and Ukraine.
2: Lindsey was a towering figure here in the Senate and on the international stage. His leadership on national security and our national defense is well known. I travel with Lindsey all over the world as part of congressional delegations, and I saw firsthand just how much he was respected by our allies.
1: Graham's funeral this afternoon held at the National Cathedral. President Trump will deliver the eulogy. Consumer confidence slid this month with U.S. and Iran hostilities fueling concerns over gas prices and stubborn inflation. Cleanup continues in hard-hit Wisconsin after powerful tornadoes ripped through the town of Menasha. 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
4: I'm Ken Lundberg. A ribbon cutting is planned for September for Benton Harbor's Project T housing development at the former Mercy Hospital site. Phase 1 includes 14 duplexes, with all 28 of those homes nearly complete. It's an $8.8 million project. Harbor Habitat has been leading on finding funding. Future phases include a 39-unit apartment building, commercial space, and additional duplexes. Repairs to the Benton Township water plant intake line are expected to be complete sometime this fall. The township has returned to using the permanent intake line after months of repair following winter damage that allowed sand into the system. The remaining work is expected to wrap up this fall with help from emergency grant funding. The Southwest Michigan Planning Commission is asking residents to complete new transportation surveys as it updates the region's transportation plan. Separate surveys are available for drivers, pedestrians, and bicyclists. It'll remain open for 2 months. The updated plan could be complete next March. In the WSJM newsroom, I'm Ken Lundberg.
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5: Southwest Michigan weather. Mainly clear skies this afternoon with daytime highs approaching 76. Clear skies tonight, lows dip down to about 61. Daytime highs approaching 78. Tomorrow, ample sunshine expected. Bright sunshine expected. Thursday, clouds on the increase. By Friday, highs in the low 80s. Taking a look at the extended forecast, 77 Saturday, 77 Sunday, and 79 on Monday. Right now, 75. I'm Staff Meteorologist Kara Foster. Classic.

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2: 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They did a hearing test and said, you have hearing loss in the range of a woman's voice. 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It's an adjustment to think, okay, I'm a person that has to wear hearing aids. For me, it was a pride thing. 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It is in the range of a woman's voice, and I have three daughters and my wife, so it became time to really take it seriously, and that's where Julie and her team really helped me. I think over time, I really realized how bad it was. 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
1: ABC News, I'm Michelle Franz. In Washington, D.C. is saying a final farewell to longtime South Carolina Senator Lindsey Graham. A ceremony at first inside the Capitol Rotunda today. Lawmakers and family paying respects ahead of his funeral at the National Cathedral. Here's ABC's Jay O'Brien.
2: The first of two funerals for the late Senator Lindsey Graham will be here at the National Cathedral in Washington, D.C. Before that, he'll have a private ceremony at the Rotunda of the United States Capitol. Graham will be eulogized here at the National Cathedral by his close friend, President Donald Trump, who has said that the South Carolina Republican was like family to him.
1: Ukraine's President Zelensky and Israel's Prime Minister Benjamin Netanyahu also attending Graham's funeral. Wildfires continue to ravage parts of Spain and France. Hundreds of thousands are fleeing their homes and towns. Here in the U.S., cleanup is underway following a string of tornadoes that tore through the Midwest. Those storms now targeting the Northeast today. This is ABC News.
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4: I'm Ken Lundberg. A ribbon cutting is planned for September for Benton Harbor's Project T housing development at the former Mercy Hospital site. Phase 1 includes 14 duplexes, with all 28 of those homes nearly complete. It's an $8.8 million project. Harbor Habitat has been leading on finding funding. Future phases include a 39-unit apartment building, commercial space, and additional duplexes. Repairs to the Benton Township water plant intake line are expected to be complete sometime this fall. The township has returned to using the permanent intake line after months of repair following winter damage that allowed sand into the system. The remaining work is expected to wrap up this fall with help from emergency grant funding. The Southwest Michigan Planning Commission is asking residents to complete new transportation surveys as it updates the region's transportation plan. Separate surveys are available for drivers, pedestrians, and bicyclists. It'll remain open for 2 months. The updated plan could be complete next March. In the WSJM newsroom, I'm Ken Lundberg.
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5: Southwest Michigan weather.
6: High temperatures reach up to 76 this afternoon under mainly clear skies. Clear skies tonight, lows around 61. Daytime highs approaching 78. Tomorrow, bright sunshine expected. Bright sunshine expected. Thursday, clouds on the increase. By Friday, highs in the low 80s. Right now, 75. 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I'm meteorologist Kara Foster.

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0: They should get better as we go through the week. We've got some great tunes coming up for you this afternoon. Starship, Nothing's Gonna Stop Us Now. We'll hear Tom Petty's Refugees, some Genesis, and Nina with 99 Red Balloons. It's all coming up on Cozy Classic Hits 103.7.
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0: Cozy Classic Hits, 103.7 with Mark Hamlin. And Paul Landecker's back out on the Cozy Summer Tour this Friday. He'll be at the Glad Peach Festival in Coloma. That's going to be Friday afternoon. They've got the car show going on there, some live music at night. And, of course, the best part, those fresh peaches are so good. It's the Glad Peach Festival happening this weekend in Coloma. Coming up, we've got another long set of great tunes. Bryan Adams, The Summer of 69. We'll hear Roxette, Duran Duran with Rio, and Queen's Bohemian Rhapsody. It's all coming up on Cozy Classic Hits 103.7.
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1: ABC News, I'm Michelle Franzen. At the National Cathedral in Washington, D.C. this hour, funeral services underway for the late Senator Lindsey Graham. The longtime GOP lawmaker from South Carolina died at the age of 71 earlier this month. President Trump delivering the eulogy, calling Graham a member of the family and also a critical part of the Republican Party.
2: For more than 30 years, nothing of consequence happened in this Capitol without Lindsey Graham knowing about it. Nothing of significance happened anywhere in the world without Lindsey Graham having a view on it.
1: Earlier at a ceremony at the Capitol Rotunda, Republican Senate Leader John Thune says he'll remember Graham for his friendship and humor. Consumer confidence slid this month, with U.S. and Iran hostilities fueling concerns over gas prices and stubborn inflation. The war with Iran now entering its sixth month, and officials in Japan assessing the damage following a powerful 6.8 magnitude earthquake today. This is ABC News.
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4: A ribbon cutting on the new Project T housing development at the former Mercy Hospital site in Benton Harbor is planned for September. Mayor Marcus Muhammad tells us phase one of the project, which includes 14 duplexes, is nearing completion and revitalizing a property that had been vacant for years. Meanwhile, the corner at Wall Street, a 46-unit apartment building at 126 West Wall Street, is also almost finished. The ribbon cutting is planned for October. Repairs to the intake line feeding the Benton Township water plant are expected to be finished in the next few months. Back in January, the township began pumping water out of Lake Michigan with a temporary line installed near Rocky Gap County Park when the permanent intake became clogged with ice and sand. The township tells us that issue is now almost resolved and that temporary line near Rocky Gap is no longer in use. It still remains there, though, as a backup. And North Berrien Fire and Rescue is planning a 125th anniversary celebration for next month. The organization serves as the fire department for the city of Coloma, Coloma Township, and Hager Township. They'll have a special celebration on August 15th at the fire station in Coloma from 2 to 4 p.m.
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5: Southwest Michigan weather.
6: Highs level off around 76 this afternoon under mainly sunny skies. Lows level off around 61. Tonight, clear skies. Daytime highs approaching 78. Tomorrow, ample sunshine expected. Bright sunshine. Thursday, clouds on the increase. By Friday, highs in the low 80s. Looking further out, 77 Saturday, 77 Sunday, and 79 on Monday. Currently, it's 73 degrees. Blaine's has the value you need to do things your way. 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Be an original.
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0: 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Peggy from South Haven, 77775. Jackpot, what you got?
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0: 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Coming up, we've got some more great tunes for you. Fleetwood Mac with Dreams. We'll hear some Lenny Kravitz, the Goo Goo Dolls with Iris, Aha's Take on Me, and Smash Mouth, I'm a Believer. 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
2: ABC News, I'm Michelle Franzen. At National Cathedral in Washington, D.C., the late Senator Lindsey Graham is being remembered as a titan of the Senate. At his funeral, President Trump delivering remarks calling Graham a fierce ally.
3: He was a man who gave America the full measure of his good and mighty heart until that heart itself just gave out.
2: Graham died earlier this month at the age of 71. Authorities in Seattle say a second suspect in Sunday's shooting at a food festival is one of the three people who died. Another suspect, a 15-year-old, is in custody. Police say they believe the incident may have been gang-related and there could be other suspects involved. Cleanup continues in hard-hit Wisconsin after powerful tornadoes ripped through the town of Menasha in Winnebago County yesterday. Those same storms targeting the northeast today and could bring torrential rain and flash flooding to areas including New York City and New Jersey. This is ABC News.
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5: A ribbon cutting on the new Project T housing development at the former Mercy Hospital site in Benton Harbor is planned for September. Mayor Marcus Muhammad tells us phase one of the project, which includes 14 duplexes, is nearing completion and revitalizing a property that had been vacant for years. Meanwhile, the corner at Wall Street, a 46-unit apartment building at 126 West Wall Street, is also almost finished. The ribbon cutting is planned for October. Repairs to the intake line feeding the Benton Township water plant are expected to be finished in the next few months. Back in January, the township began pumping water out of Lake Michigan with a temporary line installed near Rocky Gap County Park when the permanent intake became clogged with ice and sand. The township tells us that issue is now almost resolved and that temporary line near Rocky Gap is no longer in use. It still remains there, though, as a backup. And Northburyan Fire and Rescue is planning a 125th anniversary celebration for next month. The organization serves as the fire department for the city of Coloma, Coloma Township, and Hager Township. They'll have a special celebration on August 15th at the fire station in Coloma from 2 to 4 p.m.
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6: Southwest Michigan weather.
7: Bright sunshine expected this afternoon with daytime highs approaching 76. Lows dip down to about 61. Tonight, clear skies. Daytime highs approaching 78. Tomorrow, ample sunshine expected. Sunny skies, Thursday, clouds on the increase, by Friday, highs in the low 80s. Taking a look at the extended forecast, 77 Saturday, 77 Sunday, and 79 on Monday. Right now, 73. I'm staff meteorologist Kara Foster.
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0: 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All the greatest hits from the late 70s and early 80s. Music from Steely Dan, the Doobie Brothers, Christopher Cross. You'll hear Michael McDonald, Toto, Boss Gags, that kind of stuff all weekend long, whether you're on your boat or at the beach, grilling out or just hanging out. It's some great tunes for the weekend. Another Yacht Rock Weekend brought to you by the Blueberry Store on Phoenix Street in downtown South Haven, and The Carpet Shop, your hometown downtown Shaw Flooring Gallery Showroom Design Center right here in South Haven. 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
8: 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Somehow, the right song always seemed to be there. 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
1: Paul Anzecker with That's Just Good News. 2 weeks ago, a three-year-old golden retriever named Chunk went missing. Chunk's owners, Jim and Mary Zagara, put lost dog posters all around their neighborhood of Brick, New Jersey, hoping for the best. Well, the posters worked. Two joggers in the area recognized Chunk from the posters and reported seeing him jump into Bangrat Bay. They reported seeing Chunk to the New Jersey State Police, and the rescue effort was on. Two troopers, Ryan Kohler and Vincent Ferdinandi, got in a boat and used a line as a leash to guide Chunk safely to shore. Jim and Mary report that Chunk lost a bit of weight, making him less chunky. He has also had some matted fur, which was covered in ticks, but otherwise was healthy after his two-week adventure in the wilderness and the water. And that's just good news. Have some good news to share? Email paul@wcsy.com and find podcasts of That's Just Good News on our social media, great podcasting outlets, and at wcsy.com.
13: Southwest Michigan weather. Your evening forecast for southwest lower Michigan. A nice stretch of weather is on the way as high pressure takes control. This evening is dry with clearing skies, and overnight is mostly clear with low temperatures in the upper 50s. Wednesday is a great looking day with plenty of sunshine and highs in the 80s. We will see a similar day on Thursday, but then some rain and storm chances will return to the forecast by Friday and Saturday, and they could linger into Sunday as well. For Fox 17, I'm weather-ready meteorologist Colton Sikoracki. Classic.

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1: ABC News, I'm Michelle Franzen. At the National Cathedral in Washington, D.C., funeral services have concluded for the late Senator Lindsey Graham. The longtime GOP lawmaker from South Carolina died at the age of 71 this month. President Trump delivering the eulogy, he called Graham a member of the family and a critical part of the Republican Party over the years.
2: He was the first person to make you laugh and one of the last people that you've really ever wanted to fight. These were the traits that made him into one of the great figures in Senate history. Few like him.
1: In Georgia, a judge sentenced teen Colt Gray to life in prison without the possibility of parole in the deadly Appalachian High School shooting that killed four people in 2024. Gray had pleaded not guilty to charges of killing two students and two teachers at the school outside Atlanta, but Gray changed his plea. Tornado damage being assessed in Wisconsin after yesterday's volatile storms. That same system targeting the Northeast today. 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
4: The City of South Haven has launched a new webpage to share information about beach conditions with visitors. City Manager Kate Hosier tells us the new Safe Beach Day platform enhances information the city was previously providing. So what are some of the things that a user can check there?
5: Give the current warning flag status for all city beaches. Tell if the north and south piers are closed. Contain weather and water conditions. Any beach rolls or prohibited activities and common beach hazards, as well as a link to our South Beach Live camera.
4: Hosier says since the lifeguard program was launched, city leaders wanted to enhance the safety information they gather, something that's easier with staff on site each day. She believes the new website will be useful to residents and visitors alike.
5: I hope it's one more tool that people can use to find out what is going on at the beaches, whether this is a good day to visit, whether there's other things they should know, whether like their park rules, like no flotation devices, no dogs, that kind of thing, where they can find a beach accessible areas, and whether, you know, what's the current water testing, things like that.
4: The city partnered with Watchtower Digital Command Services to launch the new Safe Beach Day platform. It can be found at the City of South Haven's website. Hosier said the city will now work to promote the page so people know to check it before heading out. The Van Buren County Road Commission and the Southwest by Southwest Corner CISMA are continuing efforts to control invasive plants along county roads. The Road Commission says starting around August 17th, crews will use herbicide treatments on invasive phragmites, Japanese knotweed, and for the first time, Japanese stilt grass, with applications continuing to the first hard frost if conditions allow. It says controlling the invasive species helps to protect native vegetation and prevents the plants from spreading alongside roads. Anyone who sees the crews out spraying for invasives is told not to be concerned, but those with questions can contact the Van Buren County Road Commission. And it's almost time for the Coloma Glad Peach Festival, set for this Friday and Saturday. Event President Jen Schreier tells us the festival attracted more than 14,000 people last year, and they're hoping for more this year. It's the biggest event of the year in Coloma.
6: The festival's important to Coloma because it's been the festival that they've had since they started in, 1967. And it's a great way to spotlight all the agriculture and tourism that we have in Coloma. We thrive on agriculture. It's what built this town.
4: It all started as the Glad Festival, referencing gladiolas, but later became the Glad Peach Festival to acknowledge the area's agricultural history. Schreier says there will be no shortage of peaches to try during the event. Everything kicks off Friday at 6 p.m. with an opening ceremony honoring members of the community, followed by the crowning of the Glad Peach Prince and Princess, a car show, and a drone show around 10:30 p.m. Saturday's highlights will include the annual 5K run and walk, a noon parade, and fireworks at 10:30 p.m. Live entertainment will also be offered all weekend on two stages, along with a baking contest, a business window decorating contest, vendors, kids' games, and the popular Peach Pit Spit contest. Schreier says it's a lot of fun to see who can spit a peach pit the farthest. You can find the full Peach Fest schedule at his Facebook page. In the newsroom, I'm Andrew Green.
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12: Southwest Michigan weather.
13: 61 tonight under clear skies. Lots of sunshine outside again tomorrow. Daytime highs approaching 78. Lows around 63. Tomorrow night, clear skies. Clouds on the increase Thursday into Friday with highs in the low 80s. Taking a look at the extended forecast, 77 Saturday, 77 Sunday, and 79 on Monday. To recap, 61 tonight, 78 tomorrow, 63 tomorrow night. Currently, it's 73 degrees. I'm staff meteorologist Kara Foster.

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2: 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This Friday, he'll be at the Glad Peach Festival in Coloma. Going to be a great weekend there in Coloma. They've got the big car show there Friday evening, live music on the stage Friday night. And then on Saturday, the Glad Peach Run. It's a 5 and 10K walk and run. The kids will have a fun run to go along with that. The Grand Parade starts at noon on Saturday. And then the downtown street fair, lots of food and crafts, commercial vendors there selling agricultural products, art and custom merchandise. Lots happening in Coloma this weekend, and of course they have fireworks on Saturday night. It's the Glad Peach Festival happening this weekend in Coloma. Coming out, music from Stevie Wonder, Isn't She Lovely. We'll hear The Fine Young Cannibals, She Drives Me Crazy, Alanis Morissette on the way, and the Bee Gees with Stayin' Alive. It's all coming up on Cozy Classic Hits 103.7.
3: 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Pat Moody with another edition of Moody on the Move. 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While some might see the terms as interchangeable, talk a little bit about the difference between an urgent care facility and a walk-in.
1: Sure. 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So launching this urgent care and other walk-in clinics has been part of fulfilling that mission to increase access to care.
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2: Hi, Brody. Pat Moody with another edition of Moody on the Move. 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While some might see the terms as interchangeable, talk a little bit about the difference between an urgent care facility and a walk-in.
3: Sure. So our walk-in clinics are more for convenient and access of care. 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Part of our mission is increasing access to care. Absolutely. 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So launching this urgent care and other walk-in clinics has been part of fulfilling that mission to increase access to care.
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0: 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Coming up, we've got some more great tunes for you. Stevie Wonder, I Wish. We'll hear Europe with the Final Countdown. Prince with 1999 in Queens Under Pressure. 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
2: 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They did a hearing test and said, you have hearing loss in the range of a woman's voice. 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It's an adjustment to think, okay, I'm a person that has to wear hearing aids. For me, it was a pride thing. Eventually, the people that you love in your life will start to say, you need to do something because this is impacting us. It is in the range of a woman's voice, and I have three daughters and my wife, so it became time to really take it seriously, and that's where Julie and her team really helped me. 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
1: ABC News, I'm Michelle Franzen. In Seattle, new details following Sunday's deadly shooting at a food festival in the heart of downtown. Police Chief Sean Barnes says a second suspect officers were searching for was identified as one of the three people killed. Barnes says a 15-year-old remains in custody, saying the shooting is now linked to gang violence and that a ghost gun was used.
2: A ghost gun is an untraceable weapon that lacks a serial number. They're typically homemade and they are illegal. This was the firearm that was recovered from the 15-year-old suspect who was in court yesterday for assault and weapons violations.
1: Police say other suspects may be involved. Funeral services for the late Senator Lindsey Graham held today at Washington National Cathedral. President Trump delivering the eulogy, calling Graham a giant in the Republican Party. A private service will take place tomorrow in Graham's home state of South Carolina. This is ABC News.
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4: A ribbon cutting on the new Project T housing development, the former Mercy Hospital site in Benton Harbor, is planned for September. Mayor Marcus Muhammad tells us phase one of the project, which includes 14 duplexes, is nearing completion and revitalizing a property that had been vacant for years. Meanwhile, the corner at Wall Street, a 46-unit apartment building at 126 West Wall Street, is also almost finished. The ribbon cutting is planned for October. Repairs to the intake line feeding the Benton Township water plant are expected to be finished in the next few months. Back in January, the township began pumping water out of Lake Michigan with a temporary line installed near Rocky Gap County Park when the permanent intake became clogged with ice and sand. The township tells us that issue is now almost resolved and that temporary line near Rocky Gap is no longer in use. It still remains there, though, as a backup. And North Berrien Fire and Rescue is planning a 125th anniversary celebration for next month. The organization serves as the fire department for the city of Coloma, Coloma Township, and Hager Township. They'll have a special celebration on August 15th at the fire station in Coloma from 2 to 4 p.m.
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5: Southwest Michigan weather. 61 tonight under clear skies. Lots of sunshine outside again. Tomorrow, daytime highs approaching 78. Lows around 63. Tomorrow night, clear skies. Clouds on the increase Thursday into Friday with highs in the low 80s. Taking a look at the extended forecast, 77 Saturday, 77 Sunday, and 79 on Monday. To recap, 61 tonight, 78 tomorrow, 63 tomorrow night. Right now, 72. I'm staff meteorologist Kara Foster. Classic.

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3: 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They did a hearing test and said, you have hearing loss in the range of a woman's voice. 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It is in the range of a woman's voice, and I have three daughters and my wife, so it became time to really take it seriously, and that's where Julie and her team really helped me. 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

your evening forecast for southwest lower Michigan. A nice stretch of weather is on the way as high pressure takes control. This evening is dry with clearing skies, and overnight is mostly clear with low temperatures in the upper 50s. Wednesday is a great looking day with plenty of sunshine and highs in the 80s. We will see a similar day on Thursday, but then some rain and storm chances will return to the forecast by Friday and Saturday, and they could linger into Sunday as well. For Fox 17, I'm weather-ready meteorologist Colton Sikoracki. Classic.

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Michigan's greatest hits. I'm Tony Lorino. Feels like one of those songs when you're walking into someone, that you're into. Yeah, at a bar or a party, this should be playing in the background, shouldn't it? In Excess gets us going tonight on the All Request Hour.

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0: Kids 103.7. I'm Tony the Reno. All Request Hour continues tonight. Isn't it funny how we can equate certain songs with our first cars from back in the day? A tape of this one from the Cranberries was in what car for you, Jeremy?
1: Ford Festiva. It was tiny, got about 50 miles to the gallon, but man, it drove forever and you never had to put gas in it, so that was good.
0: Did you pick up a lot of dates with that car?
1: I define a lot. I mean, if by a lot you mean one, yeah, I think there may have been one.
0: Very nice.

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The Kits, 103.7. It's still light out right now. We don't really need the song about the darkness in the air tonight, but we'll take it anyway. We'll take this 24/7 if we could. Phil Collins is on the All Request Hour.

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I'm Tony Lorino. Isn't it funny when you hear a song with a woman's name in it, immediately you think of that person, the name involved? A shout out to our old neighbor, Sherry. I trust Sherry is cranking this up. You got a Sherry in your life. Text him and tell him to turn on the radio with this one from Steve Perry. You should have been.